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Right, so to our winners tonight, all could collect anytime after 3 p.m. tomorrow. And of course on Saturday as well. Anytime Saturday, all right? Come down to Guardian Media Building. St. Vincent Shreveport of Spain. Just give your name to the security, all right?

0: money.
1: Come on, I find back that phone, boy.
0: Yeah, I'm a pay my tax money. Yeah.
2: Hello?
3: Cut all that go for me nonsense. We use Bruce Wayne. That's our dread. You can work till morning. Cut all that. Cut out that for me nonsense, Bruce.
2: All right.
3: Don't try to get money from nobody for that. You're not being in here.
2: Later.

0: cartel, black cartel. 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Yeah. With the lyrical ammo, bang it back. Knock it.
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0: If I get a man like me, you get substance, you get quality.
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0: If you're a good woman, I take you on vacation. I give you shrimp. I give you lobster. I give you berries. You can use my card. We can go on tour. We'll take you to Car Market. Choose the car that you like. You don't want a good man.

back. 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
1: Good morning. I'm Angelo Jedediah with headline news on CNC3 and the TBC Radio Network. Police officers between the ages of 18 and 21 and authorized to carry and use guns will not be able to drink a beer or gamble when the legal age to partake becomes law next year. Speaking at yesterday's media briefing, Public Information Officer ASP Owie Russell says the law will be enforced by those entrusted to do so. When questioned if there would be a new unit established to treat specifically with this offense, Russell said that it would be up to the police commissioner. The People's National Movement says it voted against the Miscellaneous Provisions Bill because it believes legislation with such far-reaching consequences needed more time for scrutiny and public consultation. The opposition says it proposed sending the bill to a joint select committee where stakeholders, experts, affected industries, and young people could have their say. Government has moved to raise the legal age limits for alcohol, tobacco, cannabis, and gambling. That proposal was rejected, along with the amendments put forward by the opposition. The PNM says winning an election does not make consultation optional, arguing that Parliament must be allowed to properly scrutinize and question legislation. It says it could not support a bill it considered flawed and excessively punitive, particularly when it believed there had not been enough meaningful public engagement. Almost 15 years after 70-year-old Joanne Webb was killed in a collision involving a marked police vehicle, the officer behind the wheel has been convicted of causing death by dangerous driving. Brian McKenna was found guilty when he appeared before Justice Maria Busby Earl Carroll at the Hall of Justice. The jury took about an hour to reach its unanimous verdict. The prosecution case led by Assistant Director of Public Prosecutions Dylan Martin was that on November 8, 2011, Webb was the front seat passenger in a car crossing the priority bus route at the Bonnet Gardens intersection. The court heard McKenna, who was driving a marked police vehicle, broke the red light on the PBR and slammed into the car. Webb died at the scene. Evidence was led that McKenna was driving at a high speed without using his siren or horn. The defense maintained that the PBR light was green and that McKenna was traveling at about 30 kilometers per hour. McKenna did not testify. He is expected to be sentenced on October 29th. Stay tuned for another news update at the top of the hour and for comprehensive coverage in our midday news and major newscasts at 7 p.m. on CNC3.
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1: 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Yeah.
2: We no champion, we build champion. We no champion.
1: Hey, good morning, going out to Charmian.
2: We no champion, we build champion.
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0: Eagle, so good morning. Good morning, going to Sean Ali and the Porter 30 team. Tamara Sanchez and the Anthem Macamoto ladies.
1: Set up the mic.
0: Alvon, good morning.

0: Is that slime?
1: Man, say, okay. You okay, bro?
0: I get it. I exaggerated it, but... I mean...
1: Man, slime right on the chair.
0: You're not sticking up, Chris.
1: Nation.
0: Who's sitting like that?
1: Nation, man.
2: The craziest thing in this life is the share workspace with people, you know.
1: Nation, man, it's good to sit on the chair and slide right off the chair.
2: Yeah. Nation, they were good, all right? For everyone who sits at a cubicle or you have an office, you find your office too small or you find a cubicle too small or whatever it is, but it's your space. Listen to me. Give thanks for the fact that it is your space. And when you adjust things and you set things a certain way, when you set up the mic, you set it up right, and it suits you.
1: And it stays that way.
2: Yeah. Because you see it here? Somebody.
1: You can't set up the mic and expect the mic to stay the same way.
2: This seat, understand what I say, Nation? This seat slanted downwards. Like a slider, though.
1: Oh, like the see my... I'm saying up on the ground, yes.
2: Hey.
1: Wait. Hey. Hey, good morning, Nation. Hope all is well on this year, Friday morning. The 2nd of October, 2026. Woo. You know, morning, we do morning, get your morning. Chant. Get your chant ready, of course. You know, we do with the chant out. All right? So make sure and get your chant ready. All right? Of course, we touch the Nation early morning check-ins. Good morning going out to Galen. Galen said that we're in rehearsal already, you know, getting ready to chant now. She said that at 10. Yeah, she said it's at 10:40 p.m.
2: Whoa.
1: Hey, good morning going out to Vice and the exclusive drop TT team checking in. Good morning going out to Trini Man Glenn from the UN. Easy, Trini Man Glenn. Good morning going out to Seanette as well. Good morning. Candice from the East. Jeremy checking in, wishing his beautiful daughter Elizabeth Cohen a happy 5th birthday. So all the best on the birthday today, Elizabeth. I don't know if she's up at this hour to hear it, but a little later on we could say it again.
2: Yeah.
1: All right. So don't worry, Jeremy. We have you. Good morning, going out to Selector Tower. Roper, Rasta Roper, aka the Black Moses. Jamal, good morning, going out to Nelly. Lion Paul, good morning to you. Blazer Maxi, good morning. Pinnacle, good morning. Pinnacle said he woke up in a strange bed this morning. He wouldn't call no names. Wow, okay.
2: All right, Pinnacle.
1: All right, well, yo.
2: Go call no names. Keep it out, yeah?
1: Okay, then. Good morning, going out to Tyrese. Easy, Tyrese. Good morning to La Ho Corner, checking in. Janelle and the Caribbean Union College crew on their way to school. Good morning. Have a safe weekend as well. Good morning going out to Perry. Ready for the chant out. Good morning going out to Best Fire from Brooklyn, New York. Candice from Edinburgh 500. Our Turks and Caicos family checking in as well. Good morning. Good morning going out to our Food Giant Bakery team in Barataria. JC Genesis Contractors Company. Good morning going out to Andrew from the Cocoa Bones Road, St. James. Good morning also going out to Kama, wishing us a happy Friday. Kama, I hope you got some rest last night.
2: Yeah.
1: Good morning also going out to Papa, checking in from London. Kavita and Kelvin from El Dorado. Miss K from Rio Claro, good morning. And good morning going out to Empress J and Bouncy Will, checking in. Good morning. Hey, good morning. Going out to Ola. Ola said she's dropping off some cakes for us today, no?
2: Serious?
1: Yeah.
2: Give thanks, Ola.
1: All right. Nice, Ola. We'd appreciate that. Thank you so much.
2: Appreciate it.
1: Yeah, we'll try it and let you know how it goes. All right. We touch the front page of the Trinidad and Tobago Guide. And quickly, my friends on the front page, I'm seeing here, October 12th is Budget Day. All right. So we're looking forward to the budget on October 12th. That's on page 9. I'm seeing here as well on page 3. Carnival Museum closes due to funding woes. That's something I think the government need to look into, boy. For sure. I'm also seeing here as well on page 5, I'm saying $1 million for pundits set up by cops. Court orders TTPS to make major payout to Rio Claro family of 5 over fabricated marijuana charge. Right, so that's on page 5. And on page 6, I'm seeing a new exemption clause in miscellaneous bill allows underage persons to sell alcohol, tobacco.
2: So they could sell it.
1: They could sell it, but they can't consume it.
2: Well, yeah. Or buy it. Interesting.
1: Okay. All right. Well, I saw it go. I saw it set.
2: Hey, well, let me know today's Friday. Today is Friday. I have no worries.
1: Anyway, my friends, the home store's huge four-day yard sale is on from Friday, October 2nd, that's today, to Monday, October 5th. 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

0: set up the mic right now. Patient, we're gonna take a quick pause and come back with more. Keep it locked. Let me know what got you in a good mood this morning. We're gonna take your calls when we return. 624-1005 or 623-5001. You know what got you up and pumping and have you in a good mood this morning? Alright? Let me know. We'll be back. Set up the mic. Set up the mic. Rock the beep. Set up the mic. Set up the mic. Vibe up. Set up the mic. Set up the mic. Beep.
1: 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St. James?
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1: Hello, I'm here, and I brought the macaroni.
2: Excuse me? I brought the macaroni. Everyone knows that I make it the best.
1: If yours is better, why did Fabby ask for my recipe?
2: I don't know. Yours is always dry.
1: Dry? You don't even use salt.
3: Hey, you know I'm watching my sodium intake.
1: I have been trying to go easy on the dairy myself.
3: And you know what? There's no shame in that.
4: We're like a dinner party without the competition. CG United. Good like that.
5: Hey, guys. I brought the macaroni.
6: You having a party?

0: Nation, we're going to open up the phone lines. Give me a call, 624-1005 or 623-5001. Let us know what got you. What got you in a good mood this morning? Somebody saying, Yanni, what's up? Good day, guys. My life got me happy and smiling from within, and definitely you guys added to my happiness. OD. OD out and locked. Always.
1: Morning, OD.
0: Morning. Hello, good morning.
2: Yeah, pleasant good morning, fellas, man.
1: Morning.
2: Well, I'm happy this morning. It's Friday, yeah, boy. Yeah, boy. This week was an arduous one, boy.
0: Wow.
2: But still, stay focused on accomplishments that needed to be accomplished daily now, boy. You know what? What I can say about this place, boy, this TNT, boy, we have to pay attention and understand the laws set forth and understand what we're capable of doing as a people. That is just all I wanted to say now. I just want to throw that in the mix. Because we don't pay attention.
0: Yeah.
2: And to pay attention is free now, boy. So, you know, I feel we should do that. All the fellas, have a blessed one.
0: Have a blessed one too, brother. Yeah, man. Hello, good morning. We missed that. 624-1005 or 623-5001. Let me know what got you in a good mood this morning. Hello.
3: Why are you
0: yet? You wake up yet?
3: But that on the way to work, so I'm happy and I'm glad I have life, health and strength still. I'm a chopper on the way to work. I could have been working. I could have been unemployed. I'm happy still.
0: Nice.
3: Right. So have a good day. Play some tune to wake me up now. Really feeling good at all.
0: What are you feeling today this morning?
3: Things are winding up my way. Friday.
1: Money-o.
0: Hello, good morning.
4: Oh, Nico
0: here. Hey, Nico, what's going on?
4: I know, man.
0: What got you in a good mood this morning?
4: Beautiful wife. As well as my beautiful daughter, you're rolling. How are you? Nice. Good morning.
0: Morning. How are you doing?
5: Good.
4: Say good morning, baby girl, back.
5: Good morning.
0: Morning. Nico, how old are they?
4: Well, my daughter is 14. I ain't getting my wife's age, boy.
0: Okay. Sorry.
4: My apologies.
0: I thought it was two children. My apologies.
4: Two children,
0: yes, sir. My apologies.
4: So, I mean, she come like a child, that
0: would be bigger. All right. Hey, bro.
4: Give thanks, right?
0: Give thanks every time. Easy, Nico.
4: No.
0: Yeah, man, respect. Somebody said, I'm in a good mood this morning because my work wife made a special breakfast for me. Wow.
1: All right.
0: Okay.
1: Okay, then.
0: If so, it's set.
1: Okay.
0: Hello, good morning.
6: Good morning, Chris. Good morning, man.
0: Morning, Miss Arima.
1: You all right?
6: Hello, guys.
0: Oh, let's
6: go.
0: Yeah, but we want to know why. Be in a good mood this morning.
6: I'm alive.
0: Nice.
6: I'm happy.
0: Nice.
6: You know, I want to say good morning to Pinnacle. Good morning. Yeah.
0: Well,
6: I'm smiling now.
0: Pinnacle, you know? Checked in this morning, right? And he said he woke up in a strange bed.
6: In a strange bed?
0: Yeah.
6: Who made you wake up in this morning?
0: I don't know.
1: We thought it was yours.
0: Yeah.
1: The way how things progressing or seem to be progressing.
6: Okay.
1: I'm quite surprised that you asking who.
6: I would say nothing.
1: Oh, you wouldn't?
0: Okay.
6: Oh, God. Enjoy the morning. I'll call him. I can eat chance though.
0: All right. Nice.
6: Make sure you have a lady. Sorry, don't forget it.
0: Nope.
6: Fuck her up. Is she actually just playing this morning? Fuck her up and squeeze her. Hey, right now. Anyway. Penny, I'm gone. Oh, yeah, I'm gone.
0: Penny, yes.
1: When people put in a nickname on a nickname,
0: well,
1: is that saying or something?
0: Yeah. Hello, good morning. Hello, good morning.
7: Hello, good morning.
8: Christmas morning.
0: Jersey, what got you in a good mood this morning?
2: I always in a good mood, boy.
0: Okay. Well, we know this, so yeah.
2: Always in a good mood.
1: Not really, but all that's like.
0: Well, I mean, Miles, he's the way he wants it. He don't reach work on time.
1: That is for sure.
2: That had nothing to do with my mood.
1: Well, that has nothing to do with your mood?
0: You sure about that?
2: No. Yeah, I just function. All right. Big up, man, like Pinnacle, boy. Mr. Bob, big up, Mr. Rimani, same way, too.
0: Yeah.
2: Yeah, boy.
0: Like, you know something we don't know?
2: Big up, my sons as well. We ain't here from here yet, right? You know, if you in the constant, big up, everybody in the group.
0: What? Eh? What's going on with all here? What's going on?
2: Boy, is that last year? That group, like, it's a morning shift and evening shift, boy.
0: Yeah, nah. Well, let's be talking very true. Wow.
2: What?
0: A
2: little
1: different.
2: I just had to put my phone on doing this too, but though.
1: A little different.
0: All right.
2: I'm organizing myself here.
0: All right.
1: Yes, I just
0: do that.
2: Yes, sir.
0: It is 6:59. I be hoping that you reach the work on time.
1: You're wasting your hope.
0: Oh boy. Hey, somebody's saying yeah, good morning. Guys, my good mood is on Sunday, October 4th, I will be 49 years of age. My name is Nichelle. Okay. Thank you so much, Nichelle.
1: Well, happy birthday in advance.
0: And happy birthday in advance. Yeah, she sent a message for me telling me something here, but thank you.
1: All right.
0: Anyway, Nichelle, we're gonna head to your news. Your 7 a.m. headline news up next. Keep it locked.
5: 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Senior Counsel Lee Mary says the government's new age restrictions on alcohol, tobacco, cannabis and gambling and its mandatory ID requirements would not automatically breach citizens' constitutional rights. Mary says constitutional rights are not absolute and the key question in any legal challenge would be whether the government can prove the restrictions serve a legitimate purpose and go no further than necessary to achieve it. He says that same test would apply to the requirements for people to produce identification. According to Mary, if the government can show that mandatory ID is necessary to enforce the new age limits and that there is no less intrusive way of doing so, the requirement is likely to be upheld by the courts. And Mary says if the government has empirical evidence showing that people between 18 and 25 are more susceptible to harm from alcohol, tobacco, cannabis or gambling, it would be in a stronger position to defend the law. But clinical psychologist Gerard Batiste is not particularly concerned that the removal of restrictions on remote gambling will fuel gambling addiction among young people. Speaking with CNC3 News yesterday, Batiste says the focus should be less on the legal age and more on prevention, education, and treatment. He says vulnerable young people are already exposed to gambling and other harmful behaviors, adding that simply raising the age does not address why people turn to them. Batiste says he is particularly unconcerned about online gambling because it requires access to money, typically through a credit card. The comments come as Parliament approved the Remote Gambling Order 2026, opening the way for gambling between Trinidad and Tobago and overseas. Finance Minister Dave Tanku says the move has significant revenue-raising potential. The PNM supported the measure, with Chief Whip Marvin Gonzalez saying it gives effect to legislation passed by the previous PNM administration in 2021. More than a week after 45-year-old Vishnu Ragbir went missing in the Tableland Forest, his sister fears he may never be found alive. Ragbir, also known as Vishnu Prasad, went into the Arutua River area on September 19th with two men to catch conchs. They became separated while returning, and Ragbir was reported missing. His sister is questioning the circumstances leading to her brother's disappearance. She fears that given his physical condition and without food or water, he would not survive in the wilderness. Stay tuned for another news update at the top of the hour and for comprehensive coverage in our midday news and major newscasts at 7 p.m. only on CNC3.
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just about 90 minutes past the hour of 7 o'clock. Of course, we got the Jam Tongue Jamming. Right here on Slam 100.5 FM. Chris Kennedy alongside Selector Miles on the Grand Slam Morning Show. Outer Road Friday. You know how we do. We also got a Shout Your Space coming up in a bit, so get ready to Shout Your Space. 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

0: 6. Who's locked in? 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
1: Don't play around with fire. 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
0: Hey, good morning, going out to Candy in Brooklyn.
1: You could never have it in your mind unless you see our chance, say yes, and your time.
0: The Duchess Rasta Slim, good morning.
1: Mine unless you see our chance, say yes, and your time.
0: No one in it.

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0: How we turn it up on a Friday? Hey!

0: Big up us. What's the thing about now? Big up. Easy.
1: Non-stop. Yeah, we don't want that type.
0: Nobody. Nobody.
1: Non-stop. I just said that's his own. Fire. Fire.
0: Oh, my. I'm picking up the down, man. I'm picking up the down.
1: No, I'm saying. Okay. 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
2: Me no eat no long talking. Me smoke you like craving. Good morning, Darky Twice. Good morning, going on to Lee Tech Rentals and

old team, yeah. DJ French, good morning. Latifah's Creations, good morning. Vice and the exclusive drum team.

0: boy there.
1: Start it and them a run help you one call. Roberto Carlos Hardball. Big the sex so we don't worry no call one.
0: Fire!
2: Yo, listen to what I'm doing.
0: Hey, good morning, good night to the U.

0: You have something to say, Miles?
1: Yeah, Chris, these days I realize we have to explain things when we say things.
0: Right.
1: Because people interpret and they misinterpret.
0: Right.
1: Right? When I said whatever about we don't want that title, it's not that I'm dismissing the governor.
0: Right.
1: That is verse title. I right. come up in a time where if a man call himself something, you don't call yourself that too.
0: Correct.
1: Right?
0: Yeah.
1: So, verse is the governor of Slum.
0: Yeah.
1: He's the governor. He govern things around here.
0: Right.
1: When Chris and Miles on the radio, we take this title.
0: All right.

out to the Next Gen United Foundation from Grandy. Good morning, going out to the CSR staff at West Shore Medical. WPC Perry, good morning.

Yo, them fall in a ditch. While Lord bless it. 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Yo, I are the one. What's up with them?

0: Hey, good morning, Gunnata. Birdman, easy birdie. I see ya. I know birdie ready for the chant. Of course. Good morning going out to Boulders from New Grant. A good morning also going out to Jamal. Easy, Jamal. Jamal, Yes, that's Jamal from Scotland. Easy. How's Scotland looking this morning, Jamal? Let me know. All right, and good morning going out to Karen as well from Maryland. Good morning going out to the Bay Wash Car Wash team in Valsain. All right. Who else? Yeah, that's it. And Bonksy World. They're locked in as well. Hey, but right about now, my friends, we get you ready for your money tip. I brought you compliments. First citizens, we put you first, all right? 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We put you first. Thank you so much, First Citizens. We take a quick pause and come back with more. Keep it locked. The Grand Slam Morning Show. Chris Kennedy alongside Selector Miles. All the way till 9. Mm-hmm.
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0: Aries Diva. Aries Diva, you need to give me like a first name so I could call in a first name business, all right? My good morning going out to Aries Diva from the West Side. Oh, we can work with that. We can work with that name. All right. Hey, we got your 8 a.m. news coming up in a bit. And also, get your chant ready. You need to be ready for the chant, oh, trust me. Seeing that this month is Calypso History Month. We're gonna do something a little different for the chanto today. Alright, so keep it tuned for that. And I'm seeing the lines ringing. We can take a phone call or two before the news. Hello, good morning. Hello? Shebang! Hello, good morning, Shebang.
1: Greetings, my love.
0: Oh, wow. Good morning.
2: No more
0: good morning means. No, I can touch Shebang. Shebang! Good morning means, squeeze. How are you?
1: I'm feeling nice now. I hear my baby voice, even though you're whispering me before you leave, eh?
0: What?
1: You know, don't feel that in here when they tell me, love you, baby,
0: what?
1: And you kiss me, and you're going in my hood, yeah?
0: But,
1: you
0: know, what?
1: I was deep in rest now, you know?
0: You know we were singing on the chandelier, you know we just do it.
1: My funny, you good?
2: Morning, lover. Yes, I'm good. How are you?
1: You know, lover, day, you know, lover, just do it. Wet, when they see Chrissy poop our shoe.
0: What?
1: You don't know what time it is, baby. We ten minutes didn't happen. Aye. So, you know, 10 more minutes again tonight. Right? Well, you could pass
0: you. Love my children are listening. Love
1: my. Say, I don't work tomorrow. Say, go
0: to love children are listening. Love my children are listening.
1: But I ain't say nothing wrong. Love is lovely.
0: All right, we have news.
1: We have news.
0: Here comes ATM news.
3: Good morning. I'm Shane Superville with headline news on CNC3 and the TBC Radio Network. Clinical psychologist Gerard Batiste is not particularly concerned that the removal of restrictions on remote gambling will fuel gambling addiction among young people. Speaking with CNC3 News yesterday, Batiste says the focus should be less on the legal age and more on prevention, education, and treatment. He says vulnerable young people are already exposed to gambling and other harmful behaviors, adding that simply raising the age does not address why people turn to them in the first place. Batiste says he is particularly unconcerned about online gambling because it requires access to money, typically through a credit card. The comments come as Parliament approved the Remote Gambling Order 2026, opening the way for gambling between Trinidad and Tobago and overseas. Finance Minister Devendranath Tanku says the move has significant revenue-raising potential. The PNM supported the measure, with Chief Whip Marvin Gonzalez saying it gives effect to legislation passed by the previous PNM administration in 2021. Police officers between the ages of 18 and 21 and who are authorized to carry and use guns will not be able to drink a beer or gamble when the legal age to partake becomes law next year. Speaking at yesterday's police media briefing, Public Information Officer ASP Owe Russell says the law will be enforced by those entrusted to do so. Asked if there would be a new unit established to treat specifically with this offense, Owe said that would be up to the police commissioner. And with the law making it illegal for police officers under 21 to consume alcohol, Owe was asked if the time has come to change the entrance age.
4: Well, what I would want to say is that we would want to, as a responsible organization, we would want to see what the contents of the law actually states before we go further to make any further adjustments or amendments.
3: And Senior Counsel Lee Merry says the government's new age restrictions on alcohol, tobacco, cannabis and gambling and its mandatory ID requirements would not automatically breach citizens' constitutional rights. Merry says constitutional rights are not absolute and the key question in any legal challenge would be whether the government can prove the restrictions serve a legitimate purpose and go no further than necessary to achieve it. He says that the same test would apply to the requirement for people to produce identification. According to Merry, if the government can show that mandatory ID is necessary to enforce the new age limits and that there is no less intrusive way of doing so, the requirement is likely to be upheld by the courts. And Mary says if the government has empirical evidence showing that people between 18 and 25 are more susceptible to harm from alcohol, tobacco, cannabis or gambling, it would be in a stronger position to defend the law. Stay tuned for comprehensive coverage in our midday news and our major newscast at 7 p.m. on CNC3 and across all digital platforms. 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
3: 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Put on the gun,

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slippery, slippery, slippery. 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Miss Water Park, I got you kicking out the door. 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

0: Welcome you to our, we welcome you to our final, our the Grand Slam morning show. Chris Kennedy alongside Selecta Miles in your company. Yep. Shebang.
1: Shebang.
0: Hey, nation. Remember in this hour we got your chant out. Look over the chant out in this hour. Hope you got your chant ready. Cause you know we don't play around with the chant. And when it comes to chant, you better chant with your mouth.
1: Yeah, but it's chant out with a difference today. So get your sparrows in gear.
0: Yeah, get your sparrows in order.
1: Adjust the lyrics where necessary.
0: Yes, indeed. 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Hello, good morning.
2: Weeboo, yeah, we going today, Chris. The link up in the WhatsApp group, that is inevitable. Then woman, them single.
0: Hello. Hello, are you listening to me? All right, you're not listening to me. Get back.
1: Yeah.
0: You're not listening to me.
1: Listen, boy.
0: 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Yeah, check them out today. Tell them Chris and Miles sent you. All right? And inside. Sending a good morning going out to Kaylan. Kaylan is reaching to school a bit late today, but good morning going out to Kaylan, and all the best today in school. All right. Also, I'm seeing here Ola. Hold on. Ola, like she dropped the cakes for us.
1: All right, cool.
0: Ola, thank the cake you, is somebody security? Let us know.

0: That's coming out from Jeremy. Jeremy is wishing his beautiful daughter, Elizabeth, come on, a happy fifth birthday. So happy birthday going out to Elizabeth. Hope you enjoy your day today. And yeah, whatever your heart desires is yours today.
1: There we go.
0: Nah, leave it at that.
1: What?
0: I ain't go.
1: What?
0: Nah, I ain't go expand and say, you know, whatever you want today is yours, and anything you see today is yours.
1: Yeah, you're still saying it. You're trying to smart though. You're trying to disguise it.
0: But what I would do say is, money out! We'll be back!
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0: Hello, I'm here, and I brought the macaroni.
1: 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I brought the macaroni. 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
9: 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Daddy Money. 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

0: It's Friday. 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As she slip, as she slide. Yeah, Friday, so can I slip and slide, can I?
1: I saw she slip, I saw she slip.
0: Can I slip?
1: Then what a girl come right.
0: Hey, ladies, ladies.

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0: song isn't making it any better.
1: I wasn't trying to. I wasn't trying to make it better.
0: Oh, whoa, whoa, whoa, whoa. Somebody stickers.
1: You? I don't understand you. You asked for it.
0: All right, listen to the stickers. Tell me what I want.
1: You should have known. Don't ask for that. Yeah, ask for it and then try to...
0: Patient, send what I want. Send it. I'll express it via the stickers.
1: I don't think you should say that. Hey.
0: Hey, my friends, every drop of sweat tells a story of effort. But when you sweat, you lose electrolytes. 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All right, hey, Nation. We have Chantod coming up. Hey, somebody say Chantod. Chantod. But in the meantime.
1: That's terrible. I ain't lying. 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

0: All right, yeah, what's going on? All the nation, all the call. 6241005 or 6235001. Call us and chant. And in a chant, you need to give a sparrow, a mighty sparrow. You need to give us a song from Dr. Slinger Francisco, a.k.a. Birdie, a.k.a. the Mighty Sparrow.
1: Yep.

0: And I had to sit on this radio. Yeah. Yo, I said, hey, the woman made you get me inside the bed. Really didn't have no place to rest. Yeah. This one goes long and then she don't run.
1: See, you still trying to sing in melody. That's all good, don't you know?
0: It hard. Don't try again, hold on.

0: Amen, boy. I know that word often. I shouldn't have said that song.
1: Give us Sparrow. Give us Sparrow. Hello, good morning. You're not listening again.
2: Good morning. What seems to be happening?
1: Hello, good morning. Welcome to the 420 Chanto. Hey, Chan.
2: What's that? Say now, this morning in Asian number is nice. Somebody check on Watty, cause I hear he barely clinging on to life. I hear like a man Rocky Cage and go with his wife. That happening because he take Miss Arima for a joke. Never know on a low pinnacle they putting in the work and now.
1: Alright. Hello.
2: Randy.
1: That is what going on?
0: That's
2: but Miss Arima says she wants both of them. No way.
1: I doubt that is what going on. That is what going on.
2: But the man say he wake up in the east. What he never know, the man going to eat.
1: Alright, okay. Hello, everybody, welcome to the 420 chat out.
3: Miss Arima love with what he too. She love with Pinnacle in the group and she love all his buddy else too. All of them. All of them.
1: Come on, Matthew, what? Hello, everybody. Welcome to the
3: 420 Chanto. Everybody say Chanto.
1: Chanto.
3: You want to get me in a she bed?
1: I'm my boy.
3: But when she was, she seen it. Coughed.
1: All right. I'm going to get it.
0: Nah, man. You can't do it to it.
1: Ah, my
0: goodness. You can't do it to it.
1: Hello, good morning. Welcome to the 420 Chanto.
4: Hello, people.
1: Oh, no, Lord.
0: That's it. Stop it. Log out. Sign out. There we go. That's it.
4: Thanks for inviting me to the 420 Chanto, guys.
0: We never invited you.
4: Man, how you doing? Oh, gosh, listen. Slinger, he had a catalog. Oh, listen, this man had songs. He had so much about dying songs.
1: All right, okay.
4: You're calling the chant? Oh, God, yes. Listen, when on the girl chant, he have a song called Mimi. And you know that close to Moggy.
0: Really?
4: Yes, but listen, what a song that when I'm singing, that happened to me 2 weeks ago. So I put my little spin to it. Right? Cutting music, man. Cutting music.
0: Don't listen to this man.
4: So while the lovemaking was going on, right? Hear what I say, hear what I tell him. Do do darling, do bite. Do do that, honey. I never had a man do this to me. Ay, do do darling. Let my paws raise up. You making me feel so sweet. Stop, Ken Simmons.
1: My boy!
0: See what I said? Don't listen to
1: my this. My boy!
0: You get one bus.
1: Yes, Ken will find you. Ken is not playing with you.
0: You go ahead and play with Ken.
1: You go ahead and play with Ken Simmons. All right. Ken not going through that. All right. Ah! What them say?
3: And the one selector, man. I can be doing this one for Kitchen.
1: No, Sparrow.
3: I say I am liming now. It's out of road Friday on 700.5. I say the vibes as well, so nice. I meet these two sisters, they say they love me bad. I told me about them one day and I go in by the bar and lime and drink a 420. Oh, Lord, somebody, get them where they want.
1: Mm-hmm.
3: Get them where they want. Get them where they want. Man, come on. It's 420. 420 then. I say, get shitty OG 20. And I go take the high grade. I tell the next sister over there, I said, drink the OG then. And drink it. Drink it. 420. Oh, God. Oh, okay, make 420. No, no. Give me the 420. Get she that, that one. Man, get she the OG. Two of them. Three of them. You drink it down. Oh, Lord. Come on. I tell them I doesn't play games. So, if a lineman is only 420 now, but the next one said that they want that beer, I say, the lime so you see it. 420! 420! We drinking! All weekend long. Come on, then get them with 420. Get them 420. With the OG now. All the high grade. It's 420. 420 then. Yeah! I said that I was liming on an outer road Friday. But them city menu is salt fish. They say it's sweeter than meat. But when I eat that salt fish meal, they say I want 420
1: What them say, Mr. Birdie?
3: Two of them in the bushes and the linemen over there. Mm-hmm. What they say, we by the beachside, so we put it on our pot, you see. Mm-hmm. I ask them what is the pot we put it on. Them says, salt fish. I say, well, dig some dashing. Because when I eat that salt fish, I know I will need 420.
1: What is going on?
3: I push it all out. When I drink the 420, they play some music on the beach.
1: Buddy.
3: I say, turn the pot up good, you see, because the salt fish they cooking. And when you're cooking the salt fish, you have to mix it up good, you see. Or push your tongue inside and taste it up. When they see it nice, I say, salt fish. We cooking by the beach. But when I drink a drink, I 420, then I want OG.
1: What them say, Mr. Birdie?
3: Because we spent the Sparrow, man. The mighty Sparrow.
1: Yes, I. Yes, I.
3: You know what I mean? The man, he was always an old veteran, man.
1: Indeed,
3: I
1: indeed.
3: I was just a when I was small, you know what I mean?
1: Mm.
3: And I saw the things set, man. So slam the son.
1: Hold on, Mr. Birdie.
3: Don't put things in place. You know what I mean?
1: Easy, Mr. Birdie. Mr. Birdie.
3: It's sweeter than rum. So when I drink the OG or high grade 420 is the
1: Mr. Birdie, give me the Congo man on the rhythm now, Mr. Birdie. Two white Congo women man. Traveling through Africa. Find themselves
3: tell
1: in
3: them the... said that they want to come down in Trinidad. They say Trinidad have all kind of drinks, but I want good drinks. I tell them mommy coming down, yes, so. You drink some beer, you say the one no more. But when they drink the 420, you say, more. She wants more.
1: I
3: drink the 420.
1: Wow.
3: I wish it was me, I would have wine and she.
1: Wow.
3: 420 when they drink it, you know? You let me a good vibe, you see. Drink a 420. I tell them, sir, this is Outer Road Friday on Slam 100. 5 to 5. Tell them, say, we all in a vice today, one called Sparrow.
1: Called Sparrow.
3: They let him soul well rest in peace, you know. You know, he leave a listening well behind. You all big up people, kitchen.
1: I
3: don't want to be anything wrong, you know. It's only 420, I think, and then my stomach upset. And I only drinking 420. Oh, she did that.
1: Oh,
3: Karen, fight
1: them again. Oh, Karen. What did you say,

0: Andy.
1: Easy, Mr. Birdy. Easy, Mr. Birdy.
2: Birdy, you know I made it live so early.
0: Hey, Sparrow, you know too much calypso. You gotta excuse him. You know all our calypso. I wickedness.
2: Yeah. Oh, what are you going on?
3: Whoa. Yeah.
2: Hey. Hello, good morning. Welcome to the 420 Chantout.
3: Chantout.
2: Chantout.
3: What is real game with the choruses, my wood? Yeah. I'm in love with Mary Lou.
2: Mm-hmm.
3: And Mary Lou says she loves Nico too. The both of them.
2: Mm-hmm.
3: The both of them.
2: The both of them.
3: Mm-hmm. But that's really, that's my line there, though. I'll have a blessed Friday. And it's going to be
2: yes, yes.
0: Well, yes, so hold on. Let's recap Nico's line there. He said he in love with Mary Lou.
2: Yeah.
0: And Mary Lou said she loved him too.
2: Yeah.
0: So it's one person.
2: Yeah. I'd say both of them after.
0: He and Mary Lou, he called it himself.
2: I guess so. That'd be. Hello, good morning. Somebody said chant out.
0: Chant out.
2: Welcome to the 420 chant out.
4: All right, Pissy Poo. Do it, do it, do it. Oh Lord, Christy, put your cat in lava.
2: All right, hello.
0: Teach sent something. So, let me hear Teach.

0: sing no song. When I handle stories myself, when it comes to chanto, there's nobody else. Well, it's teacher banter. I get it in all the action chanto.
1: Chanto.
2: Easy teach.
1: We love the chant teach. Hello, good morning. Welcome to the World 20 chant out.
3: So everybody everywhere looking for the lizard and it run up she leg. I still can't figure out what the lizard is. Someone correct me.
1: Please. Oh boy. Waggy. All right, next. Hello, good morning. Welcome to the 420 chant out.
4: Good morning.
1: Good morning.
5: Easy, ducky.
4: Miles.
5: Go.
4: Don't do it. Oh, God. Miles, we don't want nobody. Don't give me nobody. Oh, God. We don't want him.
1: Oh,
4: we
1: gosh.
4: Don't need him.
1: Oleka this buddy.
4: We don't want him.
1: Oleka this Mesa buddy.
4: Don't get with him.
1: No, Oleka this Mesa buddy. Mesa buddy is. No, Mesa buddy is in. Hey, Mesa buddy is in charge of this shanto. You got this Mesa buddy?
4: Oh, they're just like the man who does boil one for salt on his car empty. Oh,
5: you
4: wicked.
5: Wow.
4: A blessed morning.
1: No, we're not wicked. We're not wicked. Don't put we dogs alone. Nah.
5: Wow.
1: It's both of them. Hello, good morning. Welcome to the Chanto.
6: The pinnacle went up grandy and disappeared. The whole group searching for pinnacle.
1: Everywhere.
6: We're pinnacle. Oh, pinnacle. The undermissary, my bed.
5: Wow.
6: I'm in danger. The way she jolly and laughing. I could have no pinnacle was doing something.
1: I was going to sing something for a minute.
5: What's that, right?
1: I was going to sing. Jersey, oh, you reached the work on time.
5: I noticed because he can't reach on time.
1: Hello, good morning. Welcome to the 430 channel.
7: Boy, I really hope Buddy reach the work. I really hope Jesus reach the work on time, eh? Why is he too back? He's
1: too
7: back to the button.
1: Hello, your quarter chant.
7: I had to give a little talk. I hope he reach the work early on time.
1: Hello, your quarter chant?
7: All right.
1: You had a chant.
7: I don't chant.
1: You had a chant, man. Hello, good morning. Welcome to the 420 chant out.
8: I am, my name is Colin, with me and Mr. Pinnacle. Mm-hmm. But all you just watching, just know all you can see we in a chapel.
1: What?
8: All you are going, chant out.
1: Chant out, what boy? I don't know what to say.
5: What a pity.
1: Welcome to the 420 chant out.
9: Am I chatting there?
1: Yeah, go ahead to us.
9: Alifed never run up, Jillian Lucky Leg.
1: All right. Hello, good morning. Welcome to the 420 chat out.
10: Hello, morning. This is the original security chant out.
1: Yeah, security.
11: Bring it back.
1: Say chant out.
9: I'm feeling to hold somebody and love up.
11: Reason?
9: And it's not Mr. Harima. It is Morgy.
1: Nah, no.
11: Go for me.
5: No.
1: Yeah, go for me. Don't do my regenda. You can't do my regenda.
11: Go for me.
5: Look, Pinnacle, send a reply to Mr. Rima. I mean, to teach?
11: Yeah.
12: Well, his teacher talking, and the one called Josie laughing. Round the corner posing, you could say his chanting you're hearing. But if you catch them posing, you could get it all for nothing. Don't have a doubt, it's what he gone and Pinnacle take over now.
11: I happy for you. Pinnacle, I happy for you, boy. Go to.
5: But the sad part is, teacher was right. Pinnacle, you can't sing at all.
1: Yeah, man, you can't sing at all, boy. That chant.
5: You can't hold a note.
1: Yeah, disqualified. Disqualified in the chant out.
5: Everybody a key,
1: chant-out,
5: A, or whatever your key's dumb.
9: Chant out. I want to hold somebody and jump up. Yeah, these loops here.
1: All right, have a good day. Hello, good morning. Welcome to the chant out.
11: This boy.
1: Chant out.
13: The bottle of 450 you see in my hand. The bottle of 420 you see in my hand.
1: Bam, bam, bam, bam.
13: I was holding it for my husband.
1: All right, hello.
13: Because I am the prime minister.
1: All right, have a good day. Both of them. It's both of them. It's both of them. Nah, that's it. I get. Nation. You bowl your body, you want to turn up, get yourself Angus Row 420 today. Get a case. All right? Angus Row 420 is for those who want the real pump. We're talking OG. He is passion, high grade. Build the energy, build the vibes with Angus Row 420. Build it! I am in. Nation, we make our exit. Thank you going out to Ola.
5: Yeah, Ola, thank you.
1: Thank you so much for the cakes.
14: Yeah, Ola.
1: Yes, Ola.
14: Yeah, Ola looks.
1: Ola, yeah.
14: Wow.
1: We just asked. We don't know. We never
14: like a Ola, like
1: she looks like a Ola.
14: Yeah, she looks like a Ola.
1: Okay. What does a Ola look like?
14: She looks like how she sounds.
1: Okay. Yeah.
5: Like someone of Spanish descent?
14: Yeah.
1: Okay.
14: Nice. Yeah.
5: She looks like a Ola.
14: Yeah. She looks real cool, though.
5: She looks okay.
14: She looks real cool.
1: Okay. If she wasn't.
14: All right.
5: I don't know what Chris going with that, but
1: if she was
14: alright.
5: If she was what?
1: Alright. Well, you were
14: she was like, I can't believe I met you before Chris. Before I met Maize and Chris.
1: No.
14: I'm gonna bring her up, you know. I was like, I'm gonna bring her in the studio to say hi.
5: But then instead he had to carry her back out.
1: Yeah.
14: No,
1: we don't come in Jason also. Yeah. We was not going in Jason also.
14: Should I try? Should I come and chat live?
1: Nah, she will not do that.
14: Why wouldn't she do that? You know we had to do invite buddies to come in live on Friday.
1: I think we can do that.
14: Yeah. Like every Friday.
1: Yes, it's
14: On Friday,
1: we can bring Buddy.
14: Let Buddy
5: on behalf of Chris Kennedy, this is Miles. This is still like the Miles signing out.
1: We got
5: up
1: Nation.
5: Up next, we have
1: Nation.
5: Sean 3.0.
14: Next week, we bring Buddy.
5: Sean 3.0. And what?
14: We bring Buddy. Yeah.
5: Up next, we have Sean 3.0. And Watty. Keep a lock to Slam 100.5 for Outer Road Fridays. Chris, catch you tomorrow.
1: Yeah, I want tomorrow.
5: Good vibes tomorrow. You and the dog. And y'all will catch me on Monday. Nation, stay blessed. And I don't know what I'm talking about.
14: Nation, where do you link up?
1: Nation, you're going to do. I like that.
14: Now I'm going
1: to
14: bring
1: him. We're organized to bring Buddy. You get Buddy. Everybody love Buddy. Nation love Buddy.
14: We're going to bring Buddy next Friday. We'll bring Mr. Arima.
1: Nah.
5: Yeah. You see where he started? That's why he started signing.
1: We bring him buddy. I sure this person want buddy to come in. Hello.
15: Good morning,
1: Ola.
5: Hello, morning. And
15: how are you?
1: All is well.
15: Yes, I did say that I cannot believe I met Wati before you guys.
14: Keeping it alive.
15: And Wati forget to say that he gave me a hug.
1: What? How was the hug, Wati? It felt warm. You can't do nothing good for a woman
14: over there. Yes.
15: Although I never say anything about the hug.
14: I'm a hugger.
15: So it was nice to meet Wati, have a face and not just a voice.
1: Nice.
15: And maybe next time
1: indeed.
15: I would have to meet you guys.
1: Yeah, for sure.
15: So it was a pleasure. Just remember, it's not me that baked the cake, it's my husband. He's a trained chef.
1: Okay.
15: So I hope you guys enjoy it.
1: All right, thank you so much. Thanks, we appreciate it.
15: Okay.
14: Hi, Ola.
15: Okay. You guys be safe. Have a blessed day. And Wati, nice to finally meet you.
14: Yes, nice to meet you too.
1: Bye-bye, Ola. Have a good one.
15: Bye.
5: Bye, Ola. Take care.
1: Say you interview your hug of Ola.
14: Like a hug. As a hugger.
5: Like and he played it
1: all. Like a tight
5: no,
1: hug.
5: No, he played it all.
14: Like real tight.
1: Real tight?
14: Like hug.
1: Hug.
14: Do you only leave him alone?
1: Yeah?
14: Like,
1: what?
14: Like bring it in. Make it in. Tell me that.
1: Fish, are we out?
14: You enjoy your cake, man.
1: I'm in tomorrow, Nation, as Miles said earlier on, alright? So check me out tomorrow,
14: sure?
1: 9 a.m.
14: You sure?
1: What
14: do you mean?
5: You trying to jungle with cake there?
14: No.
1: Yeah, you want a piece of the cake?
14: and a dad. No, you can't see me.
1: No, you can try. You and John, be okay.
5: Well, you're not consuming flour.
14: No.
5: And you go buy blanket every Wednesday morning?
1: Every Wednesday morning, you just go buy blanket.
14: Tuesday.
5: Was that?
14: Yesterday I started.
5: Oh, okay. Yesterday started.

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0: Hey, I'm gonna send that dust for you. Send them a little small reminder. It's Friday morning.
1: Some cheesecake.
0: Today's what, the second?
1: Yeah.
0: How the macaques looking?
1: She too into me, I'm more into my.
0: Hey, let me show a small reminder.
1: I'm gonna eat it.
0: Maybe a little small dust, but yeah, it's add up at the end of the day, yeah? But no.

0: And then we probably might have to find an excuse as to why we're reminding them to. What's he bouncing? How you doing, Wattie? Everything good this morning?
1: Yeah, man.
0: Hear this now. You ever lend somebody some money and never had to find an excuse why you need back your money? Like, you need to make an excuse. Hey, I really had to tell somebody to pay back. I had this.
1: Now you're making an excuse. I want my money. We ain't talk bad, man.
0: The time done pass already now. You know, they say next week, but you know, you're being gentle still, you know? You gotta say, hey, you know, thing, I really need it, boy.
2: Yeah.
1: You know? I ain't saying what the interest. Give me back one, then. I ain't what the interest. It's not the bank.

0: Sometimes it's a courtesy, eh? The little principle behind it, eh? Is how you're acting like you forget now, boy. You know very well you say next week Friday, reach on your plane, you forget. You say, yeah, I go and transfer now, but nothing.
1: Count six shots.
2: 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Real metal like candle.
0: It's taking you less than 5 minutes just to go into the app and just transfer. 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

0: Miguel, we say good morning. Sangi Grande Crew. Central team on board as well. Tobago. Big up to every single person making that money right now. It's Friday. 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Yeah, man.
1: Now, who's hot, who not? 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

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Can't be coming so late. If I watch my account and I ain't see it there now, we're falling out. Well, I'm going to send somebody a little reminder right now. 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

Macbeth, Reach St. Anne's, all written and directed by teacher Penelope Spencer and Deborah. 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All right, students, it's just $100. And of course, accompanying us, teachers, absolutely free. 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

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Students are just $100 and accompany teachers absolutely free. So teachers, book your class trip right now. 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

looking forward to that long weekend that's coming up. Yes, we have a long weekend coming up. The 8th. The Wally long weekend coming up. Yeah, we're getting ready and we're looking forward to that, yeah?

She was with her friend last week. The win is a win. I don't know how to feel, but baby, but baby, give me reason why. 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
0: no. The former artist, K-Man, and of course, Med's boss.
1: Nah, nah, nah, nah, nah.
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1: Gaza, Rosbach, Mingles, on the Gaza Street.
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1: Hey Rambo, them hard and done, them hard and done. 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

0: Music night.
1: Big up to Sarimo. Good morning to you. Yeah. Guys, here's what's going on. It's Friday, we out on road. Those of you, yes, we understand that you all probably in the office or whatever it is, but it's Friday. Today, you all allowed to dress up. Some of you all may be allowed to, you know, jeans and shirt. Or probably your jizzy or whatever, your fit maybe. You know, just back on a Friday. Yeah, you're allowed to bring a little head.

to be a part of it, yeah? Here's what's going on right now. We've got some tickets to give away as well. We're going to give away those tickets inside of the last hour, all right? But for now, I want to tell you guys, here's what, right? Whatever your mood right now, there's a Vitamol flavor out there for you. 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

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So you can take Miss, yeah, ladies, you can take a Mr. to Restaurant Week as well, too, eh? All right? Follow us, Restaurant Week, on Instagram, Facebook, and TikTok for more information. Nobody loves a good deal. Everybody loves a good deal, I should say. And this, you have until the 4th of October to take advantage of that deal, yeah? Great deals. If you love food,

0: Podcom is happening Saturday, this Saturday, guys, October 3rd at Songforge. Don't miss it. I've got some tickets to give away inside next hour. Yeah. What is in the next hour? Are we doing it in this hour? Huh? Let me take a short one, and if you want, you can give away some tickets if you want.
1: Yeah, we'll come back.
0: Okay, good. So get ready.

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So for more information, take down this number, 683-0356. 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What happens in Guapo always stays in Guapo. 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

Ready to give away. Actually, I'm giving away 6 tickets. 2 per caller. That's right. Piers. As we get you ready for Pure Local, it's happening, guys. Tomorrow, God's willing, at Songforge, 9 p.m. I wanna love you, baby, like I never did before. Saturday, October 3rd, it's all about positivity, unity, and of course, elevation, pure reggae resistance. Like I never it's taking over the Songforge, guys.

reggae superstars on one stage, back by the Cornerstone Barnier. Yeah? You don't want to miss it, guys. When last you went to a concert and saw all local reggae superstars on the same stage? Ja Melody, Mr. King, Prophet Benjamin, I, Sasha, Jara Nurse, Blessed Messenger, Levi Myers, Ja Guidance, Amy Brave, and of course, they all backed by the ever

0: So we head into the phone lines. Top of the morning. Hello, good morning. How are you doing?
1: Hi, good morning. I'm blessed. What's up, my brother?
0: Right. So we have two tickets to give away, but we have to make sure you're carrying an Empress. Do you have an Empress to take?
1: Yes, I do.
0: All right, good. So I'm going to ask you two simple questions, right? What is the name of the event?
1: Sekti Local. Total local.
0: Nah, the local part, right? But
1: strictly local.
0: You're almost there. Mm-hmm. Almost there. Mm-hmm. Okay, next try.
1: I was thinking it's strictly local. I don't know why.
2: No, it's not what you think. It is what it is.
0: One more try. Tell me.
1: No, let me get somebody else.
2: All right. Thanks for trying. Bye.
0: Hello, good morning.
3: Good morning.
2: Good morning. Could you lower the radio for us, please?
3: Oh, I am so sorry. No. Sorry. Totally Local is the name of the show.
0: No. That's not the name of it.
2: Say that. Say that with confidence, Gil. You want to get the next try?
3: Can I try?
0: Hello?
3: Hello? Pure local.
0: Pure local, yes.
2: You're still lower the radio, though.
0: Yeah.
2: We're going to have dread feedback.
3: I'm so sorry. I'm in my car.
0: Yeah, you know, listen to us on the telephone, not on the radio.
3: All right, no problem.
0: Good,
3: all
0: so right. You can load on, right. Good.
3: Power.
0: All right, good.
3: I'm
0: going to
3: take it off from here
0: and
3: not better now.
0: Yeah, we hear. Much better. What are you asking that question?
3: Pardon me?
2: What day is the event?
3: The event is tomorrow. It starts 9 p.m. at Tongue.
2: Tomorrow is not a date. I don't know.
3: It's the 3rd of October. Over at
2: Song Forge. Right. Wait, listen, Max. It's the date.
3: I want to be thorough. Yeah, I want to make sure.
0: She don't tell her, she have the info. What's your first name?
3: Karen? Yes.
0: You're going to carry a king to this one?
3: Actually, I'm carrying my girlfriend. She need a break.
0: All right, she need a
2: break.
3: So this is Felisa Cunningham. Get me outside tomorrow.
2: Say it's significant. I don't need a break, too? Did the Mesa don't need a break too?
3: No, she needs a break.
2: Wow. Woman like
3: Gills before bros.
2: Woman like woman bad.
0: What's the answer to that? Gills before bros.
2: I love it.
0: Send me up. Send me info to the Slam WhatsApp, right? 707-7526.
3: All right. So you're going to receive this ticket. Thank you so much, guys.
2: What's your first 3 digits on your number?
3: 703.
2: Okay.
0: Right. I'm looking out for you on the WhatsApp, right?
3: Shortly. As soon as I pull up and park. All right. Driving.
2: You're not long, eh? All listening,
0: right,
2: you
0: good.
2: Know.
0: All right. Good.
3: All right.
2: Yeah.
0: Hello, good morning.
4: Good afternoon.
2: Good morning.
0: It's morning still.
4: Good morning.
0: You're a shitty day.
4: Yes, because I'm ready to go.
0: You're ready to go. You're mentally clock out from work already.
4: No, I'm mentally, yes, since I reached this morning. I didn't reach yet.
2: Wait, waiting on you.
0: Now I want to know.
4: My bed.
2: Your bed. You sure?
4: Positive.
0: Mind you, was in your bed last night?
4: No, morning? I wasn't. That's why I want to go home.
2: Oh, so who bed you was in?
0: We inside.
4: That's a question.
0: Oh, guys. We inside for Pure Local, guys. All right? So here's what happened, yes. Right? All our local reggae artists will be backed by one particular band. What's the name of that band?
4: Cornerstone. Yeah, just
0: say it.
4: Yes.
2: Okay.
0: Cornerstone. All right. So one more question. What do you go ahead?
2: You want easy one? Like on your side. Give us your the artists that performing at Pure Local tomorrow.
4: What's the question?
2: Are the artists that is performing tomorrow.
4: Prophet Benjamin, nice, and Vidi Rankin.
2: Okay.
0: All right, good.
2: You're inside.
0: Right?
4: Thank you so very much.
2: We are taking us here.
0: I always ask that.
4: My husband, what he?
2: Oh, gosh, I love that. Couple up. I love it. I love it.
0: All right, what's the first three digits of your number?
4: 327.
0: Right, I'm looking out for it on your WhatsApp, right?
4: I said it, no.
0: All right.
2: What's your name? What's your first name?
4: What's he?
2: The male first
4: name? Capricorns, don't drop it, so. Oh.
2: All right.
0: Who is it? All right, good.
4: It's 10.
0: Good.
4: Right.
0: Right.

0: We're going to ask you two simple questions, answer it correctly, and you will be on your way to Pure Local, all right? All our local reggae superstars on one stage, backed by the Cornerstone Band. All right? Looking for Empress. Hello, good morning.
1: Yeah, good morning.
2: Oh, gosh.
0: How you doing, Bridget?
1: Cool, man. Everything cool, man.
0: All right. And this voice sound familiar, too. Tell me. Tomorrow is the show, right?
1: Yeah, man.
0: What time the show starting?
1: The show starts at 9 p.m.
0: At 9 p.m.?
1: Yeah, man.
0: The last caller just gave us three performing acts. Give us three more.
1: Well, I remember she said what...
0: Let me tell you before you repeat it. She said, I, Sasha.
3: Prophet.
0: Prophet.
1: Mm-hmm.
3: And Ziggy.
1: All right. I have Jaranis.
0: Right.
1: I have Blessed Messenger. And I have... She said Prophet.
0: Prophet
1: Ziggy. And Levi. I can't remember your man name.
3: No, I'll give you full, name.
1: Janostar. Right.
3: Start with M.
1: M. Levi Mighty or something.
3: No, boy. Come, guys, make it quick.
1: Yeah, so Jaranus, Blessed Messenger, Ziggy Rankin.
3: No, you can't say
1: Prophet
3: Ziggy.
1: Benjamin, Jamedi, I, Sasha.
0: And the Levi, something that I'm leaving out.
1: Levi. I don't know the name.
3: Levi Myers, boy. Levi Myers, boy. Oh, gosh.
1: Myers.
3: Yeah, Myers, boy.
0: Gosh, boy.
1: Oh, God.
0: All right, Brendan. Let's send over the stuff to the WhatsApp, right?
1: All right, man. Nothing. All right, man.
0: Yeah, man. Respect.
1: Yeah, give that.
3: Vice.
1: Right, yeah, man.
3: Vice.
0: You need Yeah. All right,
3: I want something.
0: All right, guys, so remember, those of you who won tickets yesterday and today, those tickets would be sent to you, all right, via email or via WhatsApp as well, all right? So you can look out for that. They're going to reach out to you today, all right? Because those tickets will be sent either today or tomorrow, God's willing, all right? It's time for Pure Local, guys. It's now 11 a.m. Nation's capital. We're going to make it official, play the top of the hour.
3: No, yes, I want something for guys.

0: 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Make sure I'll be there early, all right? And you give me that.
1: Slam 100.5. Out of Road Fridays.
2: Out the Road Friday.
3: Pop outside. Cause it's tied out.
4: Outside. 29. Memphis, what you know about me?
5: Yeah.

0: the things that he refusing to do.
1: And you, that's you on my side, man.
0: So it's a win-win. A win-win.
2: You have your man. I don't have no girl. But I love your bad. Only you are what.
0: He don't want to go, okay. He don't want to take it in, okay.
1: Let me go

FIFA.

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0: you can't leave home without your ID. Make sure you have your ID. If you lie, man. Yeah, what you can't play there?
1: Huh?
0: I see you can't play that, yeah?
1: Hey,
0: what? Remember, the age limit for drinking now. So when you come in to take your little drink, make sure you have your ID.
2: ID for what? ID for what? ID for what?
0: ID for what?
2: For what?

It's gonna tell our very own bass. What do you mean? Soca 2027 sounding so good right now on Slam. Yeah, we Alter Road. That's right, DJ Watty Sean 3.0. Blaze at the top, getting it ready as we getting it ready, guys. 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

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Got about 20 minutes left with you guys. Don't worry now. Let me see. Sending a happy birthday shout going out to Jordan Bali Ram from his favorite uncle, Fireman Jake.

0: Guys, we got about 20 minutes. I'm going to take a really short pause. And of course, we'll come back with what team? What are we coming back with?
1: Some dancehall.
0: Some dancehall to end
1: some
0: up.
1: Dance.
0: Yeah. To end it up. We're going dancehall straight to the top. All right, yes. Guys? We're going to take a short one. And we're coming back with some more.
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Beach, St. Anne's. Written and directed by teachers Penelope Spencers and Deborah Bucord Mason. It's not a remake, it's the same Macbeth with the same theme, characters, and the symbols of students. And your students need for the C-Sec, all right? But told with an authentic Trini vibe, they'll actually understand. Catch Lady Macbeth recent St. Anne's at Queen Hall. It's happening the 27th of October and the 28th as well, all right? With School Time Show at 9 a.m. and 12 noon. Students, just $100. And accompanying teachers are absolutely free. 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
0: Knows how.
1: If you feel like
0: where the

Ready, guys. Coming up next, we have Red Ants and J-Wise. Before we leave, just remember, guys, winners don't necessarily win every single day. 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

0: Good afternoon and welcome to the Midday News here on CNC3 and the TBC Radio Network. I am Jesse Ramdeo. Thank you for joining us. Opposition leader Penelope Beckles is accusing the government of taking the country, quote, right down to the wire with the timing of its 2027 budget presentation. The government announced on Thursday that the 2027 budget will be presented on October 12th, setting the stage for what is expected to be an intense period of parliamentary debate before the end of the month. Addressing a political meeting on Thursday night, Beckles questioned the decision to leave what she described as a limited time for the budget debate.
1: You would recall last year we had budget on Saturday and we went all 2, 3, 4 o'clock in the morning. They're going to do the same thing again because they really feel that the people of Trinidad and Tobago are stupid.
0: She accused the government of failing to meet its financial obligations to citizens, claiming some pensioners and recipients of public and social assistance have experienced delays in receiving payments. Well, the opposition leader is accusing the government of becoming arrogant, claiming it is rushing legislation through parliament without properly consulting the opposition, stakeholders, or young people. Penelope Beckles says the government's latest move to tighten laws around alcohol, tobacco, cannabis, and gambling is being done with little time for scrutiny. She says the opposition had less than 48 hours to prepare for legislation, amending laws that have a direct impact on young people. She contends that the issue is not whether action should be taken on drugs, alcohol, or gambling, but rather the rush and the lack of consultation.
1: When a government reaches to the stage where they are arrogant, arrogant, and you believe that you don't need to listen to the people, that is when I want to say to you, wake up and take note.
0: She maintains that having the parliamentary majority does not disqualify the government from listening and engaging with citizens. She is further challenging the practicality of adjusting the age of alcohol consumption upwards.
1: I don't know who playing in humor. I don't know who playing in tribe.
2: Recording in progress.
1: And who playing in vibes mass. But think about it. You stand up an hour, Peter, and you see, which is the next one?
3: Spirit.
1: You playing Spirit next year. You see all of them passing and you see about 20 truck and you see the bar. Where your ID? Huh?
0: She says the gaps, in her view, reinforce the opposition's call for broader consultation before the laws are passed. Independent Senator Dr. Marlene Arts says she hopes that this year's budget presentation would highlight the government's partnership with Venezuela. While she expects another deficit budget, her hope is that the finance minister would detail how the state would finance some of its projects as well as the settling of wage negotiations. The budget will be read on October 12th and would be the government's second budget.
4: Well, I would hope the minister would provide some clarity around the gas. We see that there's been a warming of the temperatures, a cooling of the temperatures, so to speak, between the leaders of Venezuela and our prime minister. So we are hoping to hear something about that in terms of what has actually happened. I don't know that anyone has gone to Venezuela to have bilaterals. So hopefully there'll be some conversation around the energy sector.
0: She adds that unlike the last budget, she is also hoping to see wage negotiations settlement identified in this fiscal package. The Trinidad and Tobago Police Service is set to expand its crackdown on speeding and other road traffic offenses with new laser speed detection devices among the measures being rolled out. Homeland Security Minister Roger Alexander says more police officers are also being trained to operate the devices as the TTPS moves to expand speed enforcement beyond the highways and onto major roadways across the country. Responding to a question in the Senate, the minister says police are also upgrading their breathalyzer equipment to strengthen enforcement against driving under the influence. He says these measures are part of targeted operations also focused on seat belt violations and other breaches of traffic laws. Alexander says the Ministry of Transport and Civil Aviation plans to introduce a highway speed limit and red light camera system to further support traffic law enforcement. However, the minister did not provide a timeline when asked by the opposition for one.
2: We are this time, member, we are operating with what we have. And we have some breathalyzers. The camera system and so on, again, as I mentioned, procurement, and that will be done by the Minister of Transport and Civil Aviation.
0: In May, 20 new radar speed guns were added to the TTPS law enforcement arsenal. Well, port workers have returned to their jobs following days of protest action, but Seamen and Waterfront Workers Trade Union President Michael Anisset is challenging attempts to link the action to an existing court injunction. Anisset says the injunction relates to industrial relations action and does not prevent workers from refusing duties where they believe their health or safety is at risk.
3: The injunction was in respect of industrial relation action. And I need to point out to the population that there is a distinction between industrial relation actions and actions taken by workers in response to unsafe or unhealthy working conditions. Management to address some of the issues, and on those basis, I would have advised my team in order to show good faith that the workers return to their jobs.
0: Anisset says the union raised health and safety concerns with Port Authority management from as far back as 2024. He says management has since begun addressing some of the issues and workers returned to duty as a show of good faith. It's now time for a quick break. More for next.
5: What you know about me, bitch?

inch by inch. I'm into inch by inch. Inch by inch. You're making sure that your Friday is Friday-ing. Good afternoon, TNT. Good afternoon, Muslim Nation. To the ones listening through your stereo, the ones that are streaming. Mm-hmm. Good afternoon to you. Gotta say good afternoon going out to Wati, Sean 3.0. Yeah, man. Good vibes and energy on your Friday.

Let's get started the right way. Shout out to all those already. Already out on the town for lunch. Maybe you carry lunch today. Oh, most people buy lunch on a Friday. Yeah. 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

0: It's on this weekend. You can see it live at Cipriani Labour College tomorrow, October 3rd at 8:30 p.m. and Sunday, October 4th at 6:30 p.m. Yes, guys, tickets are available at advertised outlets. For more information, you can call 683-0356 or 683-4843. Four women, one house, a whole lot of trouble. The best little house in Guapo. What happens in Guapo? It always stay in Guapo, all right? Don't you miss it. Hey, gotta say shouts, go down to the Cruise Lock, Tony, Koki, AC, Smiley, entire team. How you mean? Hey, guys, what we're gonna do, we're gonna take that very short pause and we coming back, all right? Don't you touch that dial.
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experience. Experience the jewel of San Fernando's leisure scene. Head to South Park today. Mm-hmm. Hold on. Ride it, keep it Ride it. Hey, let me say happy birthday. Going out to Naya May. All right, that's coming out from your father. Says that she turned 5 today, so happy birthday, Naya May. Yeah? J-Wise and yo!

0: Labour College on Saturday, October 3rd at 8:30 p.m. and Sunday, October 4th at 6:30 p.m. Tickets are available at advertised outlets. 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Four women, one house, a whole lot of trouble. The best little house in Guapo. It's on this weekend, tomorrow and Sunday, Cipriani Labour College, guys. Yeah, make sure get those tickets because listen now, what happens in Guapo? Don't always stay in Guapo, all right? Don't miss it at all. We'll be back with more.
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1: The cops search me out this morning. 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
2: Pick up to all the haters and them boys.

0: touch your knees. 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
1: Chris Baker. Yeah, baby. Yeah. Flexible.
2: Now come over here.
1: What to do?
0: Wine.
1: Yeah. Without bending those knees, baby.
2: You ready?
1: Yeah.
2: Sure.
0: Girl, bend over and touch your knees. I feel good love me need. 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Me say,

0: third year tomorrow. Eh, hey, don't miss it, alone. Big show. And this October, Storyworks Studios takes Shakespeare's Macbeth from page to stage. 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Students, just $100 and accompanying teachers free. Yeah, so teachers, book your class trip now. Call or WhatsApp 399-5092. Hey guys, gonna take that short pause and we're coming back with more of your favorite hits in the mix right here, all courtesy Young Bass and your Shirley J. Wise with the vibes. Keep it locked.
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Yep, yep.

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0: Some man don't know how to treat them gal. 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
1: How you mean?

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1: Hold on, hold on, hold on.
0: People clap, them clap, clap. Why you do like that? I got an puncher. 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
0: I'm a dive in, dive out back in.
1: Anybody tie come off yet?
0: Your skin like sulfur.
1: Anybody jacket come off on the chair right now?
0: When me boss me, people don't know.
2: Make them doubles. Start war, that's the least. Rise the gods of peace. That's the ending up.
1: Maybe you're dressing a little bit today, it's Friday.
3: Them boy, they a baby. Them not do a thing.
1: Anybody roll up them sleeves yet, boy?
3: Me boss, my.
1: How we go?
3: Somebody a figured. Somebody feels a fit. Subo through the wind. And it a road like thunder. Somebody a figured.
1: Because my ladies who already transitioned from high heels to flats.
3: The wind, and it a road like
1: tell me!
4: The man power where you push back up.

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body unique. 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You should have seen she had that dress at the garden party. Forgive for this number, call me Shorty. Call me baby. Do you have a man? She told me maybe. 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Cardi. 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I really, really, really got to get to know you. Sweet like self-portrait, she got me stuttering nice. I'm in love with bad, but I really like good.

way. 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It was 11-6. It was 11-6. It was 11-6. It was 11-6. It was 11-6. It was 11-6. It was 11-6. It was 11-6. It was 11-6. It was 11-6. It was 11-6. It was 11-6. It was 11-6. It was 11-6. It was 11-6. It was 11-6. It was 11-6. It was 11-6. It was 11-6. It was 11-6. It was 11-6. It was 11-6. It was 11-6. It was 11-6. It was 11-6. It was 11-6. It was 11-6. It was 11-6. It was 11-6. It was 11-6. It was 11-6. It was 11-6. It was 11-6. It was 11-6. It was 11-6. It was 11-6. It was 11-6. It was 11-6. It was 11-6. It was 11-6. It was 11-6. It was 11-6. It was 11-6. It was 11-6. It was 11-6. It was 11-6. It was 11-6. It was 11-6. It was 11-6. It was 11-6. It was 11-6. It was 11-6. It was 11-6. It was 11-6. It was 11-6

What you know about me?

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2: 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We say, come prove them wrong. 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

0: us right now. 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
1: Which one is fast?
0: At the malls. Grocery stores, mini marts, wherever. We're loud.

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Whatever it is, who making that money? Hit me up on the WhatsApp. Let me go. 707-7526. Who's making that money?

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Can send them a little reminder as well. It's Friday. It's Friday. Just send them a little reminder and I say, hey, you all going to remember you say today's Friday. I just send them a little gentle reminder. Guess what? As soon as they get that money on Friday, you're going and send it. They almost done. I ain't seen nothing.

0: We don't need any shows. Just give my quick waiters. We learn, you know. Oh, God.
1: Pay me what you want me. Don't act like you forgot. But I have my money.
0: Situation. What's going on?
1: But I have my money.
0: What's going on?
2: What going on with you and your thing?
0: I know we're not give you a little update now. Watch that. This man, up to now, every time I call this man telling me, boy, thing, he end up changing some capacitors and thing, and whatever it is. And he realizes more than one, but it's real tiny. And it's taking a real time. So
2: this time,
0: he had to sort it out.
2: This time he ain't touch it yet.
0: No.
2: You sure,
0: Nah, he ain't sure, man. So I called him 2 days ago. Remember, he told me last week, right? All right, so Monday I call him, he answer. Tuesday he answer. Wednesday now I call him, he say, boy, I had this in front of me right now. I working thing, whatever.
2: Lie again.
0: Yeah, I'm not. If you want, you can put on your video. I say, no, well, I call you direct. Tell I say, when I come up, you want to call
2: him. Convincing, boy.
0: Yeah.
2: Yeah, you should know you now, man. He bad.
0: Yeah, boy, he was saying, yes, boy, say, boy, I know it's like a month now I hire thing and I need to get it out. Mm. I need to get it out the... You know? So, boy, is some capacitors going bad?
2: Right.
0: And, boy, is that a fine work now, boy?
2: Right.
0: It's not something I can hustle long.
2: Right.
0: I say, but, you know, it's like a month now, I'm a thing there. I say, you know, at the end of the day, I'm a feeling like I run it. Don't think whatever.
2: Yeah.
0: If you can't handle it, just let me know, you know, I'll carry something.
2: Yeah, simple.
0: He said, this is a unique thing. You don't really get this to fix so and take
2: so only he could do it.
0: Yeah, not any other.
2: Fix your thing now, boy. I think it's what you could do. Fix it now, boy. I'll give my back my thing.
0: So I still waited, boy. I see so realistically. Tell me when.
2: Waiters again is a
0: KRK sub now.
2: Speaker.
0: Yeah, them the studio.
2: Right.
0: So I say realistically, tell me when, cause I don't want to feel like I call it and answer anything, whatever.
2: Man, even
0: when that's fancy, boy, I'll think my day time up overheated, I end up taking a day, I think that the next day you had to go in school with
2: all
0: your
2: kind of praise. We get a day, no?
0: Yeah, you tell me today, Friday evening, late.
2: So today we get everything.
0: Today.
2: All right. We go see.
3: And it's wicked bad, you know, boy.
0: Is he most of all the excuse I went? Wickedness. Boy, oh, God.
2: Well, in fact, don't call his name, but repairman, get Sean back in now, please. It's a month.
0: Oh gosh. Right. Did he find out one day? Today I know today.
2: Yeah.
0: I've been really nice.
2: I pull the parts in our bag and give me back my thing. I go sell it by somebody. Yeah. After today.
0: The man will come visit. The man say, airport if you know.
2: They know all the tricks. I'm going through that. It's my thing. Well, yeah, basically. So,
0: yeah.
2: Give back my thing.
0: Yeah. So, the idea of the day.
2: Yeah.
0: Guys, don't forget Pure Local, it's on. The voice of our generation, John.

0: get it out Saturday. Remember, the show is on Saturday. That's tomorrow, God's willing, October the 3rd, all right? Don't miss it. This is not one to miss, yeah? And those of you who probably would have won tickets as well, don't forget, those tickets will be sent to you via email or via WhatsApp as well, all right? I see the line blazing up here. Somebody probably have a familiar story. Hello, good afternoon.
1: Situation.
0: Yo.
1: What's going on? I'm a spare them studio speakers to sell them.
2: Enough of me and Sean. It's Sean thing. How much are you calling?
1: A small, I bring it in from outside.
2: Send me WhatsApp there and send your price. We go talk.
1: Well, alright. Well, where are you,
2: Joe? The way this man going, he might need a new pair because now, boy. Send it. For real.
1: All right.
2: That's it.
3: Yeah, man, looking to get it thing sell.
0: Yeah, boy.
3: Man, I'm serious thing out there.
0: Somebody didn't tell me what's up. Lie again.
2: Yeah, lie again.
0: Right,
2: but call, man. Yeah. Come on your video, watch our country, and this time it's some next party working on. You want to run by your speaker and show you, yeah, look, the transistor and the coil pack here, all kind of crazy going on there.
0: I want to know who you talking about. Okay, tell you, he said he had to bring in some parts and all kind of thing, yeah? He had to bring in parts, eh?
3: What we think today? It's Friday, we ain't going through that. What we think today?
0: Boy.
3: Steamy today.
0: I say, come highly recommended. Steve Electronics recommend you. Steve Electronics recommend
2: you. Even I get something to enough for recommending them, you know.
0: Yeah. They falling short.
3: Selling me dreams out there.
0: Yeah, boy.
3: Right, better than that.
0: Yeah, better than that. Anyway, guys, from our breakfast on the table to soap in your bathroom, the dresser, or the dress you put on for a Friday lime, or make local part of your day, all right? 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All right? Follow the movement, guys. That's going to take a really short pause. I'll be coming back with some more. 33 minutes after 3 inside the first Situation on Sean 3.0 Alter Road Fridays on Slam.
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16: You know

Now, some people during the week, when I see them during the week, compared to the weekend, oh boy, they start to say something like this. Woman, you better yet than I like. Spoiling that, that's how you look out of that uniform. And then I thought some people just only look good in uniform, eh? Yeah. Yeah?

0: opposition leader Penelope Backles is accusing the government of taking the country right down to the wire with the timing of its 2027 budget presentation. The government announced on Thursday that the 2027 budget will be presented on October 12th, setting the stage for what is expected to be an intense period of parliamentary debate before the end of the month. Addressing a political meeting on Thursday night, Backles questioned the decision to leave what she described as limited time for the debate.
1: You would recall last year we had budget on Saturday and we went all 2, 3, 4 o'clock in the morning. They're going to do the same thing again because they really feel that the people of Trinidad and Tobago are stupid.
0: Meanwhile, Independent Senator Dr. Marlene Art says she hopes that this year's budget presentation would highlight the government's partnership with Venezuela. While she expects another deficit budget, her hope is that the finance minister would detail how the state would finance some of its projects, as well as the settling of wage negotiations.
2: Well, I would hope the minister would provide some clarity around the gas. We see that there's been a warming of the temperatures, a cooling of the temperatures, so to speak, between the leaders of Venezuela and our prime minister. So we are hoping to hear something about that in terms of what has actually happened. I don't know that anyone has gone to Venezuela to have bilaterals. So hopefully there'll be some conversation around the energy sector.
0: The Trinidad and Tobago Police Service is set to expand its crackdown on speeding and other road traffic offences with new laser speed detection devices among the measures being rolled out. Homeland Security Minister Roger Alexander says more police officers are also being trained to operate the devices as the TTPS moves to expand speed enforcement beyond the highways and onto major roadways across the country. Responding to a question in the Senate this morning, the minister said police are also upgrading their breathalyzer equipment to strengthen enforcement against driving under the influence. He says these measures are part of targeted operations, also focused on seatbelt violations and other breaches of traffic laws. Minister Alexander said the Ministry of Transport and Civil Aviation plans to introduce a highway speed limit and red light camera system to further support traffic law enforcement. However, the minister could not provide a timeline when asked by the opposition for one. And in regional news, Grenada is moving closer to its next general election, with Parliament set to be dissolved today. Prime Minister Dickon Mitchell says today is also the final day for voter registration before the writ for the election is issued. The official election date is expected to be announced on Sunday, when the governing National Democratic Congress is also set to launch its campaign and present its candidates. We'll stay tuned for another news update at the top of the hour and for comprehensive coverage in our major newscast at 7 p.m. on CNC3 and across all digital platforms.
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It's all going down at the Center of Excellence. So be sure, guys. Secure your spot today, yeah? What are we going to do right now? What are we going to do right now? It's Friday, Friday Reach. We're ready for outside, so it's time to turn up the temperature. Welcome to the Steam Heat Music Sweep. 15 minutes of steamy music to set the mood and release the night, yeah?

temperature is rising. Same ultimate heat, pineapple, mango flavor, and energy for the real ones. Yes, yes, yes, you know what time it is. Get yourself a steam right now, especially in this weather. Yeah, you won't regret it. Wait, I didn't have the right drinking fun, that's what. Don't be selfish now, share the steam. Here we go.

with our team. That's right, guys. 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Let me see what's going on here. 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Yes, Blanket. 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

0: when we come back, we got some tickets to give away, guys. For Pure Local, that's happening this Saturday, tomorrow, God's willing. It's happening at the Song Forge. All right, remember showtime, 9 p.m. Get those tickets for those of you who didn't purchase those tickets as yet. You have a big team. You can get them right now, yeah? Don't forget, we have performances from my Sasha. A matter of fact, when we come back, I'll give you the whole lineup. 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

0: Hello, good afternoon. How are you doing today?
1: Good afternoon, I'm fine.
0: How are you doing today? You good?
1: Yes.
0: Yes, yes, yes. You all set and ready?
1: Trying to be, yeah.
0: All right, so you want to attend tomorrow?
1: I would like to.
0: Who's your favorite local artist that's going to be performing?
1: Jam Melody.
0: Sing one of Jam Melody's song right now.
1: Oh, God.
2: And inside. One time. Sing it and she inside.
0: Just like that. No more. Let's sing one and
2: another.
1: I don't have a singing voice.
2: I don't have a singing voice. We just want the lyrics and the melody.
0: Yeah.
2: Give me something.
0: She on the spot there.
1: Oh, my God.
0: She's on the spot.
1: Coming to my head, but I just don't want to come out my throat.
2: That's multi-symptom. That's not Jam Melody.
0: Jam Melody sing on the same beat. Jam Melody sing on the same beat. That's multi-symptom.
2: Yeah.
1: Sorry about that.
2: I feel like I'll ask a question, but I feel we're honest.
0: Yeah, well, since Jam Melody is your favorite, give me call three of Jam Melody song.
2: Oh, gosh.
1: I don't know the name, but it's
0: Well, then sing a little piece.
2: Yeah, sing a little piece so we know what song you're talking about.
1: I love you.
2: All right, I won. All right. That's one.
1: I know you're making me sing.
2: Hey, give us four artists that performing on the inside.
1: Jam Melody, Ice Asha, Puppet Benjamin, Ziggy Rankin.
2: Give her. Onika is our queen, eh? You know, if it was our fella, we done cut you a long time.
0: So you carrying your mister?
1: Yeah.
0: Right, that's what we're talking about. What's your first name?
1: Camille. Yeah.
0: And the first three digits of your phone number?
1: 766.
2: Right, right. Send it on the WhatsApp there one time.
0: I'll look it one time on the WhatsApp, right?
1: All right.
2: You have more to give away or we feeling generous, eh?
0: Yeah. Hello, good afternoon.
2: It's couples we said into.
0: We said couples.
3: Yeah,
0: what going on, brethren?
3: Doctor.
0: You won already?
3: I need to go.
2: I feel you had a sing, you know.
3: Yeah, I feel you had a sing.
0: Huh?
3: So we'll be singing the Prophet.
2: Wait, which one is your favorite artist?
3: All of them is mine, but Prophet, take a guy, Prophet, right?
2: Prophet, I'll give you a Prophet now.
0: All right.
3: I'm coming from my Ruga, I got 10 from my colleague. In a song for me too, I bloody, but just get that call on here, this is my late, cut and go through. Talk to my name.
0: Give me one more prophet.
3: One more prophet?
2: Yeah, one more.
3: Stop.
2: Hey.
3: We bought it out.
0: All right. We're taking that, Bridget.
2: All right, then. Send your thing.
0: Right?
3: All right, that's it. Now.
2: What's your name?
3: Jeremy.
0: All right, good.
2: Right. Is it or one more we get in with?
0: I give one more.
2: I want a queen.
0: Females.
2: Queen
0: call
2: only.
0: Call us up right now. Empress, call us up right now. Empress only, all right? Situation, I don't know about you, how you feel about it. But you see, when you go to them shows and them and be on a live band, artists singing on a track, it is so good.
2: Yeah, good, but
0: you
2: don't like a live band.
0: Nothing beats a live band. And of course, we have Cornerstone.
2: Come on.
0: One of the top local bands.
2: Come on, when you're talking reggae, you're talking Cornerstone.
0: Exactly.
2: Come on.
0: Right, so let me see. This one. Hello, good afternoon. All right. Hello?
4: Hello, good afternoon.
2: Good afternoon. Oh, God. Nah, we are Queen Bridget.
0: Hello, good afternoon.
2: We are Empress.
5: Hi, Kitty.
2: Ah, boy, that is Empress.
0: That's what we're talking
5: about.
2: And I have
5: our
2: ass, too. I feel she done win ahead, you know, but where we want from her? Where we want from the Empress?
0: Who's your favorite artist? Mm-hmm. Who's the artist that's going to be performing? Which one of your artists will be performing?
5: I'm to sing Jam Melody's favorite.
2: All right. Give me Melody now.
0: Let me hear.
5: So everything a man can want and more. So virtuous, so righteous, and so pure. I don't have the voice.
0: I have a little something.
2: I like her voice now. I feel I want one more, you know.
0: Yeah.
2: I feel like one more Jam Melody. Your voice sounding good.
5: Jam Melody.
2: In fact, give me the Ice Asha. Don't you know? Give me Ice Asha.
0: Yeah.
2: That easy.
5: Don't you know your love is so divine? And I'm wanting you, girl, missing you, wanting you, girl.
2: All right.
0: You have it. You're on the inside.
6: Yeah, Empress inside.
0: All right? Empress, you on the inside. What's your first name?
5: Chantel.
6: And we want to see our picture of them locks, eh? If you're celebrating dreams.
0: Yeah.
6: We can avoid them tickets, eh? Send our picture of them locks, too.
0: Right. Yeah, this slam what's up, right? Was he?
5: No, I don't.
0: Okay, good. Was he first three digits of
5: 707?
0: 707, we're looking out for it.
5: Yeah.
0: So the number that you're going to send the WhatsApp to is 707-7526.
5: 7526, yeah.
0: Yeah, right, but was the first three digits of your
5: 326.
0: Number? 326. Oh, 326. All right, good. So we're looking out for it. We had to see the locks. We had to see the locks attached.
6: Yeah. Right? Locks and the info.
5: No problem.
0: All right, good.
6: I don't see Jeremy's anything. Who was the first one, huh?
0: Let me see.
5: Camille.
6: You got cut out, yeah?
0: Okay, good.
6: Yeah, I see
0: Jeremy's. I can't remember, you know.
6: It's just name or we need a number?
0: We just need the name and the number. Remember, guys, right. These tickets will be sent via email or WhatsApp, right? Okay. It's the online tickets, all right? I see the line still blazing up, but no, I don't have permission.
6: I
0: think we run out there. Nikki, good afternoon to you guys. Guys, this is how we close off this segment. And remember, Pure Local is on tomorrow, God's willing. We head to Songforge from 9 p.m. Cornerstone Band alongside your favorite local superstars. Live bands, guys. So you know the energy is going to be different. A different energy. So guess what? Oh, Chantel. All right, the first one. Oh, okay, good. I think they just sent the info. All right, it was a female.

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0: Good afternoon. I am Jensen Levin with Headline News on CNC3 and the TBC Radio Network. In local developments, the opposition leader is accusing the government of arrogance, claiming it is rushing legislation through Parliament without properly consulting the opposition, stakeholders, or young people. Penelope Beckles says the government's latest move to tighten laws around alcohol, tobacco, cannabis, and gambling is being done with little time for scrutiny. She says the opposition had less than 48 hours to prepare for legislation amending laws that have a direct impact on young people. She contends that the issue is not whether action should be taken on drugs, alcohol, or gambling, but rather the rush and the lack of consultation.
1: When a government reaches to the stage where they are arrogant, and you believe that you don't need to listen to the people, that is when I want to say to you, wake up and take note.
0: Homeland Security Minister Roger Alexander says screening for new police recruits has been strengthened to reduce the risk of unstable people entering the Trinidad and Tobago Police Service. Minister Alexander told the Senate today that new recruits are now subjected to polygraph exams, psychological assessments, and drug testing as part of enhanced screening before they enter training. Port workers have returned to their jobs following days of protest action, but Seamen and Waterfront Workers Trade Union President Michael Anisset is challenging attempts to link the action to an existing court injunction. Anisset says the injunction relates to industrial relations action and does not prevent workers from refusing duties where they believe their health or safety is at risk. In sport, TNT's senior men's football team's League A status in the CONCACAF Nations League is hanging by a thread. Away to group leaders Curaçao in Williamstad on Thursday evening, TNT needed a win after slim defeats against Haiti and the Dominican Republic earlier. However, the Soca Warriors received a blow when captain Levi Garcia had to leave the pitch with an apparent injury in the 15th minute. More importantly, though, they kept Curaçao quiet until halftime. However, that all changed in the 58th minute when Curaçao scored. TNT suffered a further setback when Dante Gilbert was shown a second yellow card and sent off in the 68th minute, but there was no further damage. Final score, Curaçao 1, TNT 0. Stay tuned for another news update at the top of the hour and for comprehensive coverage in our major newscast at 7 p.m. on CNC3 and across all digital platforms.
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0: your Christmas magical at
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4: 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Good like that.
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for Malika's called Banana. 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

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Why you stay out so long? Yeah? Friday vibes! Well, I say I go and drink one beer.

0: She say I will take that excuse anytime. But not when it's Monten. Don't tell me that.
1: I said that's you.
2: Fire!

Johnson on Nick and Jim Media.

0: situation. Serious question. Alright? So how are we making out now on the road for carnival, seeing that we have a drinking age limit and stuff like that?
1: Right. Police go out and walk out for them, I can tell you that.
0: But in the middle of the session, you remember years we under that vibe?
1: Once you're under that age, it's juice, water, coke, Sprite, or else.
0: But how you know it's if I ain't spike my juice?
1: Well, they could probably test you. They could probably pull you and get you a breathalyzer. So there's no way you're doing.
0: I
1: don't want to worry about that. So.
0: I don't want to worry about that. Yeah, but I'm feeling it for them too. That's a sudden kind of, you know.
1: Yeah,
0: boy. I'm feeling it for them, you know.
1: Yeah, boy. That's not easy. Gotta wait a few years again.
0: Nice. But wait now. But Ant, I probably had to read the clothes properly. Yeah? You're not supposed to be around it. 21, so being on the road now, where it will have plenty of that. You're in an all-inclusive ban.
1: So can you even buy a costume?
0: First to begin.
1: Because you're going to be in the ropes and where the bar chucks are. So will bans now not be able to sell? Wait, it's 21 to
0: 21,
1: 21 and under.
0: 21 and under.
1: That could affect sales.
0: That could.
1: I never studied that, you know.
0: Unless,
1: I didn't think about that. I was thinking more of the bars and clubs and things, but
0: yeah,
1: I didn't think about carnival.
0: Yeah, when I think about carnival, them bars and them.
1: Yeah, that could affect sales. They had to clarify with that.
0: Yeah, they had to be real specific.
1: Unless they say you can buy the costume, you don't get a free drinks ban or something.
0: Once you do get your ban.
1: They might have to buy an extra truck at the underage. And that's only serving soft drinks now. So that the soft drinks truck, 24-21 and under, and then everybody else could go buy the banner.
0: But I know a lot of people for carnival, especially the little, the little liquor, just keep them up, because you're beating that road and you're really feeling nothing or whatever it is.
1: Yeah, well, 15 years and 50K. Beat something
0: make
1: else,
0: up
1: bro.
0: Make up your mind.
1: Beat something else. Don't get catch.
0: Boy, that is pressure.
1: Yeah, boy.
0: That pressure, they. Even
1: you see how
0: club, no, you had to watch how you're passing your drinks.
1: Yeah, man.
0: You understand?
1: See, but man send something there, Larry. You go there?
0: Let me see what's going on here. Somebody say, if they now come out from the wedding, fresh, they decided to do it young. What going to happen to them? They can't take a little celebratory.
1: Nope.
0: No?
1: Nope. Nothing. Juice. Thank juice.
2: Hey! Somebody say something out the road Friday. You mean it's out the road Friday and 7.5 now? What am I going to call? I'm like Sean 3.0 and beat the situation. I didn't even listen to any musical situation. My name is out the road Friday, 4.5, but I don't need to lock them for 100.5. So, slammers, what are those tuning in the right now? There's some of the biggest ballads that are tuning slamming out right now. Because then we'll beat the situation. We'll be out of the biggest ballads that are tuning on, man. You know what I mean? It's out the road Friday, you know? So, beat the situation. I don't know the things yet. So, slow them to them, man. It's out the road Friday. We're slamming straight into the drinks, man. It's time to the world, we say.
1: Good, man.
0: Yeah, man, buddy. So thinking about it, you live in your good country to come here for carnival to drink juice.
1: Yeah, but the thing is, when you go outside, there is at a button your crystal, you know.
0: Well, true.
1: When you go for Labor Day and Miami Carnival, and
0: them are customer that they come here for that little free up vibe.
1: Well, not anymore. You had to come for something else.
0: Yeah,
1: that's the only thing, but. Yes, I don't abide by the laws out there when you go out there, you know.
0: Well,
1: so
0: true.
1: You can't even be, you see, always walk with stag bottle in your hand and walking like shit. You can't even do that.
0: I know that's a different
1: story. So it have rules out there too, you know.
0: I remember
1: just
0: in Carnival in Miami, when I went to for Miami Carnival, that's in a stadium actually.
1: Yeah,
0: right? Inside
1: is
0: where you could think anything outside of that.
1: Police calling you,
0: as you're staggering on the street, that is the day. Go on with you. One time.
1: They will have a unit. Circling all them bands. Anytime they're looking a little young.
0: Yeah.
1: Hey, let me see your ID.
0: You have to provide
1: and
0: your ID.
1: Pressure.
0: I don't know how they're going to deal with it. I forget my ID or I didn't bring my ID. How they going to deal with that?
1: Hey.
0: They have the authority to.
1: Well, they'll hold you and say, when you who could bring it for you?
0: Yeah.
1: And you better hope you're 21 and older. Or else, wait, is 50, how much is 15 years and 50K?
0: Pressure, wait.
1: Who is offense?
0: We really need to read that properly.
1: Yeah.
0: That's not how I'm attached to.
3: Out of the million words, birdie, that say the million and one, how much of it does I understand?
1: About 60%. 60%. Someone else. But I'm not saying, I'm minor. It's the energy. The good vibes and good energy.
4: I was not going to mention that same thing. Outside is 21. Outside is 21.
1: Outside is 21.
4: So, yeah. But you see, it's to learn about control. We can't mix two because right now we're too lawless.
1: Yeah, we just overdo.
4: Out of control. And with music too, we you know what I'm saying? We like any punching and the younger ones taking it a little too literal. So,
1: they're bad from young too.
4: So okay, I go feel you had to curb it. We had to teach the youths that this is the law. This is what we had to do. They ain't really lost nothing too. They got a chance to be a little more mature.
1: Sober.
0: Yeah,
1: I can't really fight it, you know.
4: On the flip of that, I'm glad I come from the era when everything was everything.
1: You live.
4: Everything.
1: You get to live.
4: Everybody plays got a little too real, too lawless. Yeah, we had real control.
0: So they said, don't forget, after 2 years, it raised to 25.
1: Yeah, but that don't make sense. After you serve your 15 years, your age is... Unless you start at 7 or so. So that don't make no sense.
0: Yeah, somebody said, remember the 50K charge we are seeing might be the maximum sentence.
1: Yeah, that maximum. Obviously, it when all would be that.
0: But
1: still, let me say you get a max. You get a 50K and a 50K. Like, let me say you're walking on the road with a Henny, a Punch, and a Johnny, and you're chipping and you're pouring.
5: Living your
1: they say, max for you. 15, you ain't going to get a second charge after you serve your 15 and you give them your 50K. Yeah. By the time you come out, you're legal, so you don't have to worry. So yeah, you'll just be a 50 short, but...
0: Yeah, boy, for sure.
1: But as you say, when you go out there, when you can't even go in clubs, you know, Sean, you just have to show your ID and...
5: I know that.
1: Yeah, you use a man going, you have your bear and thing, and you're like, I got a big ad back, man, they still want to see your ID,
5: you know?
1: Yeah, yeah, yeah. And even in the clubs, we real slack. Yeah.
5: Well, true, to be honest.
1: Then you're starting from young, beating punching from all kind of 16 and thing. They're bad with punching, you know?
0: Yeah. It's only when I started traveling, I got to see it. Yeah, realize how serious that is. You're seeing big man and big woman, and they're still asking.
1: Yeah.
0: Yeah, you know, you can still
1: but you're watching me, you're seeing I bought 30 something, and they're still asking me for my ID.
0: Yeah, yeah.
1: Because they're not playing at all. The penalty is bad out there, so. Yeah, they lost your liquor license and they charge you brutal if they only see you underage in certain events and things.
0: Yeah, boy, that's a serious
1: yeah,
0: one.
1: Yeah, we real, but I know some one. Youths from all 16 and thing, they beat and punch and I can't even drink punch and they beat and punch and all kind of smoking, they're smoking that.
0: Yeah. So, that's true. Well, I see the smoking going up to, you know, the 25 and
1: yeah, and I can't fight it.
0: Yeah, I think we're moving in the right direction.
1: But, these pines kind of catching people now, 50 and 15.
0: Yeah, so. It does sound realistic.
1: Yeah, but as they say, it's max. It's not.
0: Yeah.
1: Because as you do it, you get that now, it's like... That's the max penalty, you know.
0: Okay. Guys. We want to see how they're going to manage for carnival. And this is like you're on the road, eh? You're on the road, especially them juve parties and them. Oh, gosh. How? Imagine you in a muddy, oily banana. One of them officers and them created to walk through that mud and oil. If they're going to really...
1: I wouldn't like to be an officer.
0: They had to make up their mind, eh?
1: I wouldn't like to be an officer for carnival next day. RL will cut out there. They will actually be policing.
0: Yeah. That's the one. Who talks to?
6: Yeah, guys. Good afternoon. What about the $3 million one for the established owner?
1: Yeah, where?
6: Establishment owner.
0: Yeah.
1: All you have to know, all you're doing, all your owners.
0: There's some problems as
1: well. Yeah, but our security ID and just like in the States.
0: Yeah.
1: Better.
0: They had to do that for sure. I
1: didn't even know it was $3 million. Yeah. We didn't read out that one on the roadblock.
0: It was ridiculous.
1: Wow, $3 million.
4: Wait. Watch me, we stream used to. You know, we just do it in the woods of Maximus, that we jamming still and farm and happy.
1: Yeah.
4: But we are jamming.
1: Yeah.
0: Now.
1: If you jam under 15 years, watch how you're jamming. Watch how you're jamming.
0: Somebody says, so what going on happened to Miami Beach with all them youths?
1: They were saying most of them big party and them.
0: Mm-hmm.
1: It's mostly youths. It's be like 18 and between 18 and 25, I would say. Is the majority of them. So what going on?
0: Yeah, like island crashes and all them events and
1: But I think Roman said he spoke to Penny and he said they done already making adjustments. So island crashes safe them.
0: Yeah.
1: They don't have to worry. They are there material crowd and thing too. So
0: Yeah.
1: But them other events.
0: Sometimes I mean the youths and them just have it real hard. The ones who really studying and just need a little reliever, you know? A little weekend, a little getaway weekend, something, whatever it is.
1: Go in the beach, go in the gym. Well, I can tell you, go and take a massage, something, or some other way to relieve because that dead.
0: What are you looking forward to? Let me take a call. Hello, good afternoon.
7: Good afternoon. Yeah, situation.
1: Yo, good
7: evening. Boss man, you understand? Them you call them creative, boy. You want to block their line yesterday. Them you call them plan to put a thing in drinks in a bottle, boy.
1: Wait! So wait, I did plan now?
7: That's what I want. I want to drink in a bottle and a bolt of a bottle.
1: You don't hope them officers ain't smelling you, you know. They smelling and punching on you, you know. It's your Chinese's way. You might not find the hacker already. You know?
7: I didn't loop.
1: You're right, boy. All your creative bad, yes. But the wrong things to it.
0: Boy.
1: You're real creative.
6: Yeah, guys. Yeah, again. What about the people who is like 19, 20, 21 that are working in the casino and stuff?
1: Nah.
6: Some about restaurants and things. Where's he see with them now?
1: The
6: thing. Going on?
1: You still
6: going? Because they're going to be around alcohol. They're going to be around cigarettes, you know? So, where's he see with them now?
1: Yeah, we had covered that. They say they would make adjustments for that. Yeah, so like all the grocery workers.
8: They just can't
1: and,
8: consume. They just
1: yeah,
8: can't
1: they can't consume, yeah. They can't buy. But okay. They say, yeah, they'll make adjustments for that.
8: Okay, yeah, they didn't really think
1: there's
8: about
1: the one thing, the casino room and the grocery room.
8: Somebody say they will just have to use hand bands as they issue access into the clubs or carnival bands on the hands to show the age bracket.
1: Yeah, but
8: because a bartender can't be checking IDs to
1: that will slow down the process. So, but they'll need to have two different bands because remember the kind of money you paying for a costume, you still have to get your drinks.
8: Yeah,
1: you can't. I might get alcohol. I find the price should be a little cheaper for under 21s. But it might have, like it says, a red band for the under 21s and a blue for the over. Mm-hmm. But it always had that thing where I'm over 21 can pass the under one and drink. And
8: you understand?
1: We always find a loophole, you know. You just give a trainee a problem, they will find the solution.
8: They will find it.
1: But I think that's the best thing the bands can do. We have a under 21 band and a over 21 band. And just hopefully the bartenders, you know, follow the rules.
8: Somebody say, what about them artists and them who are under 25?
1: What I mean?
8: I don't know.
1: That don't mean they had a drink? Unless they say they can't be in a bar or club or fete or something. I don't know.
8: Let me touch one more voice.
1: How much artists really have that is under 25 right now? You would say. I don't think
8: any. That's in the minority, to be honest.
1: Probably. Yeah. How was Aaron?
8: I think Aaron probably just turned 19.
1: So that only keep waiting the man on his 19 thing for about 20 years now. How long the man gonna be 19, right? The man ask Google, boy, because only the man growing up, boy. How long are they saying Aaron is 19?
8: Yeah, Aaron actually he have a new song as well.
1: Yeah.
8: He have a new song. We need to
1: see.
8: Put that in the mix.
1: You see, they say Aaron is 23, boy, Sean, boy. How long are you going to tell? Say the man is 19, the man is a big hat back, man.
8: So the man can take a drink, he can take a
1: drink. Yeah, Aaron, see. Well, but he can't smoke, but he can take a drink.
8: Stay clear of the smoking, but he can take a little drink. Yeah, he had one called Dash Them Way, new track.
1: All right.
8: Yeah. Let me touch two voice notes. That's now. I'll see you in the video, and we gotta jump out. There we go. It's Friday.
9: So, to chime in on this, most of the bands, all bands are sold out already. People have already made their down payments. Now the bands have to go and make an adjustment in terms of going to sort out who's under 21. And that's going to be a lot of work.
1: Chaos.
9: And what is the situation there? Also, what about Island Crashers?
1: Yeah,
9: right? Is Island Crashers going to stop? Because a lot of teenagers go across there after exams, 18, some under 18, under 21, and fully drinking. So I'm going to be very interesting to see.
1: What I would do if I was Alan Crash, I have a, like zones, a sober zone and a so for the over 21s on one side and the unders on that side. And your choice, you know, if I'm true.
8: So you know what I mean now? For events now, your police bill going to be real high.
1: Yeah.
8: Because them go and tell you how much police you had to get for what now. You understand?
1: Or you just had to find how you going to know if somebody, because people buying 5 and 6 tickets at once. You will know. It's not thing. Like you're coming and show your ID and buy your ticket. No.
8: That is the next thing.
1: Well, bands, I guess when you bands. Reach to the venue, you get up, yes, show your ID and you get a section of band or something. But then if it's a cool effect now, and you're bringing it, wait, that's complicated.
8: That's the way.
10: Why when we sat on a plane and we're reaching an international airport in other countries,
8: we're doing the right thing.
10: We leave all our bad training habits at the Akko International Airport.
8: Yep.
10: Why when we go to America?
8: Nope.
10: We abide by the law.
8: Yeah.
10: And we come back here and go, hey, in America you can't do this, you can't do that. Over so you can't do this, you can't do that.
8: Yeah.
10: Because they're strict on that.
8: Very.
10: But because of the strict law, has America, I just use America as, for instance, has America labeled as a first world country?
8: Yeah.
10: And nevertheless.
8: Yes, yeah, so I think,
1: You say, they come down here to because it's slack, so they come to do what they want now. That dead.
8: Yeah, that's true.
1: No more.
8: No, still, but I think in certain clubs, 21 and over, yeah?
1: Yeah.
8: Clubs, idea must, 21 and over. Yeah?
1: Mm-hmm.
8: Yeah, that's a thing over there.
1: Imagine how you can't even celebrate your 18th birthday in a club. where you celebrating your 18th birthday now, boy? Ooh, the 18th, 19th, 20th birthday.
8: So 18 is nothing, not boy. 18 is not the age to look forward
1: gotta
8: to.
1: Gotta go Pizza Boys or Pizza Hut or something and celebrate, yes? You're probably gonna go to a TGI or something, in a restaurant or something, always have alcohol, but. Nah, boy. You have a lot of things to fix, but you see that band thing?
8: Yeah.
1: I guess, again, real people might want to sell their costume though, seeing that they can't, like we say, the under 21s who already paid on they think they don't choose their costume.
8: Yeah.
1: Maybe it's had to pay the next half and then go and collect.
8: Mm-hmm.
1: Real people might say, boy, I can't drink. I looking to sell. You might see real costume selling and thing within the next couple of months. Yes.
8: That's true.
1: Pressure. Unless they give real 2 days to free up.
8: They say, who buying them tickets? Who buying them costumes?
1: Did they over 21?
8: The over 21s.
1: My God, discount whole kind of thing.
8: You had to sell that at a discount.
1: Yeah.
8: You had to sell that at a discount.
1: Yeah.

0: tribe have self-serve drinks, truck?
1: Yeah. Well, you'll have to have somebody monitoring it to make sure nobody underage coming and deal with it.
0: What?
2: Anyway, guys, here's what's going on. I'm sure they'll find a solution where you come up with something. They'll have to revise the clause and stuff like that to put things in place because, I mean, Tobago Carnival is right there.
1: Yep.
2: Tobago Carnival is right there.
1: But I don't think it's in place yet, so they might get away.
2: Yeah?
1: I'm not sure it's in law as yet. I don't know. I could be wrong.
2: You sure?
1: Yeah, I'm not sure.
2: Okay, we'll have to verify that as well. We'd have to verify that.
1: If not, then yeah, Tobago Carnival saved that the last. Hurrah.
2: Anyway, guys, going to take a really short pause and come back with more of your favorite jams right here. 15 minutes moving up to 6. We got 15 minutes of vibes and energy as soon as we get back, guys. Yeah? Taking a short one and come back with more. Situation and Sean 3.0. Ultra on Fridays on...

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One of my favorite right now. 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Yeah? Anyway. Bad Juvenile, chip up and sick. I'm a dog, I'm a dog, you chip.

0: Sharp or see if we can. What are we just doing? 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
1: No bad call.
0: Can catch me tomorrow, God's willing, 3 to 6 p.m.
1: In West Gaza. Yeah, stop.
0: Yeah?
1: Don't shout.

is what you know about me. Yeah.

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0: 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You know there are some people out there still working, they're still on the grind, they're still on the job, they're still in the store, they're still on the hustle, they're still, watch me, delivery drivers, even see traffic out there, plenty of them, they're still in that traffic right now.
1: Plenty of them still out there. Hey. 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
0: Take
1: the
0: road time wet. 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
1: Take all the time cruise, reach home safe, understand? Reach and tune into the slam.
0: Yeah.
1: Loud.
0: But watch me. I want to do something right now for the people who are actually still working right now. As a matter of fact, all week you've been working. Even if you ain't working right now, you're making that money. 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You're clearing off bills. 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Progress happening in your life right now. 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
0: Purple in that motherfucker, concentrated. I'm gonna sell out tonight.

0: how you are feel me, girl. 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Make me introduce you to feel me well. Talk to me, girl. She said she not dead. And I saw me love you.
1: All our son you're bringing out by you. Mums, how are you meet so and so?
0: I'm only.
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1: 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You just don't see the reaction. Anybody that acts how it feels. Fuck it. I'm trying to get the knees weak.

0: Gyal bend over and touch your knee. 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
1: Lady, can I greet and I want when I reach home? 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
0: Why?
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0: Sassella.
1: Oh.
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0: You know what time you had plenty excess and then you just settle on one, you know why?

I seen messages here saying make them girl dash out in this rain. Are they serious? Are they sure about that? 7077526. All of them know what's going on the WhatsApp out there. I know it's traffic. The music keeping on, they're going right now. They're rocking right now, them vehicles, and I'm rocking right now. Waistline rocking right now. Whatever is that, then it's that, yes. Whatever is that, then it's that, yes.

07775726. Time for Elchman. Time for this WhatsApp yet to just light up. Just light up this WhatsApp yet.

Friday, Friday, Friday, man. What I say, every come and sit down and call, Money Kendall, Money Kendall, alongside the DJ when they call, young mates, young mates. It is a little bit of time to waste. Yes, my summer's a little bit in set, man. So, Money Kendall, you are going out that road right now. Bearing and fall out that road now. So, young

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Hold on to this. 707-7526. You in a vehicle? Tell the passenger, send it quick. You're in the bar right now. You're at home. You're chilling outside. Well, I hear it raining and pouring like that outside there. So I don't people outside. I know, they tell me. But it's Friday. It's Friday. It's Outer Road Friday. 707-7526. Oh, listen, a little voice, no tuna. Let me know which part of the lockdown, which area lockdown,

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Shout out to the crew in Miami. That's Roche and Valentina, I believe. Heading to their senior homecoming party. It's Friday night, you know. People getting active everywhere in the world, I'm telling you.

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you know about me, bitch?